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She'll serve your favorite wine, including a flight of red, white, and rosé every week. 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If wine isn't your thing, that's okay. Rachel is sure to have something you like. She's always willing to take requests as well. The Wine Bar is a great place to chat with friends and listen to wonderful music. So stop by, relax, and get ready for the weekend at the Wine Bar every Friday at 6 p.m. UK time, which is usually 1 p.m. Eastern, only on Phoenix Radio.

0: 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As well as a show theme and other recurring features like the comparison cover and Beat the Record, you'll hear some great golden oldies from the likes of the Beatles, the Beach Boys, Len Barry, and many more. 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Don't be late.
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everybody. I'm Amanda, and I'm here to tell you about my Sunday show called Such a Good Feeling. In this show, I'll be playing loads of music from the 80s and the 90s, a few more modern songs, and also some older songs from the 60s and the 70s. At the start of the second hour, there'll be a chart, and there's loads of room for your requests. 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

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I'm overwhelmed. 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You have to get up here and dance. You have to get up.

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The emphasis is on melody and relaxation, but it may speed up a bit during the second hour. The show's at 10 a.m. in the UK, that's 5 a.m. on the US East Coast, so why not come along and keep

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But I wanna know for sure.

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0: 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The emphasis is on melody and relaxation, but it may speed up a bit during the second hour. The show's at 10 a.m. in the UK, that's 5 a.m. on the US East Coast, so why not come along and keep me, Richard Bartholomew, awake while I try to wake you up.
1: Achtung! Yes, wir singen zusammen die Geschichte über dem Schwein.

This is Herbie Allen, inviting you to join me every Sunday from 9 to 10 p.m. UK time, 4 to 5 p.m. US Eastern, for the Motown Show. I will have all sorts of Motown for you, from the classic to even today. Artists from the Four Tops, Temptations, Supremes, Jackson 5, solo artists like Lionel Richie, Rick James, DeBarge. We'll also cover more modern artists occasionally, such as Boyz II Men, Erykah Badu, New Edition, and we'll also explore from time to time artists who have covered Motown over the years. If it's Motown, I'm gonna cover it on the Motown Show. In addition to the music, I will also give you information about various artists and what the label was up to during various times. The show is pre-recorded, but that does not mean you cannot send in requests, and I will give out contact information on the air. Every once in a while, I will also have a Motown-related theme as well, so you never know what you're gonna hear. So that's the Motown Show with me, Herbie Allen, every Sunday from 9 to 10 p.m. UK time, 4 to 5 p.m. US Eastern, right here on The Phoenix Radio.

Here at the Phoenix Radio, we love delighting you. And that's the reason why, between 1 and 4 p.m., Monday through Thursday, we invite you to join us and share some afternoon delight. A lot of the time, the show will be presented by me, Terry Clasper, but to add to the delight, it will sometimes be presented by another presenter. In the show, we'll take you back in time with our 3 o'clock thrill, music and memories from a year gone by. The show will start with some number ones, and halfway through, the chance to relax and enjoy 3 very gentle songs. Spread some delight across your afternoons, Monday through Thursday, 1 to 4 p.m. in the UK, 8 to 11 a.m. Eastern. 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
1: In the immortal words of Cole Porter, anything goes. And that's certainly the case every Friday at 4 p.m. when I'll bring you 2 hours of whatever takes our fancy. There might be a bit of Frank Sinatra. And now the Deep Purple. Or how about a bit of Burl Ives? A little bit of tear let me down. If you enjoy a wide variety of music and the odd quiz, join me, Richard Bartholomew, every Friday at 4 p.m. in the UK. That's 11 a.m. on the US East Coast, when Anything Goes on Phoenix Radio.

In the immortal words of Cole Porter, anything goes. And that's certainly the case every Friday at 4 p.m. when I'll bring you 2 hours of whatever takes our fancy. There might be a bit of Frank Sinatra. And now the Deep Purple. Or how about a bit of Burl Ives? A little bit of tear let me down. If you enjoy a wide variety of music and the odd quiz, join me, Richard Bartholomew, every Friday at 4 p.m. in the UK. That's 11 a.m. on the US East Coast, when anything goes on Phoenix Radio.

Here at the Phoenix Radio, we love delighting you. And that's the reason why, between 1 and 4 p.m., Monday through Thursday, we invite you to join us and share some afternoon delight. A lot of the time, the show will be presented by me, Terry Clasper, but to add to the delight, it will sometimes be presented by another presenter. In the show, we'll take you back in time with our 3 o'clock thrill, music and memories from a year gone by. The show will start with some number ones, and halfway through, the chance to relax and enjoy 3 very gentle songs. Spread some delight across your afternoons, Monday through Thursday, 1 to 4 p.m. in the UK, 8 to 11 a.m. Eastern. 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
1: Labour and the Conservatives say they will not stand in Nigel Farage's Clacton by-election. The Reform UK leader said he'd quit as MP to allow the people of his constituency to decide his future in a people versus the establishment by-election. It says he comes under further scrutiny over his finances. Lib Dem leader Sir Ed Davey says they won't be standing either.
2: The point is that Nigel Farage has broken the rules so badly, enriched himself so much that he doesn't want to face the music. This is an attempt to get himself out of jail free. I hope the voters of Clacton will see through it. He's actually betrayed them.
1: A manhunt is underway after a mother and her two children were found dead in their home near Bedford. The suspect is believed to have fled the country. Bedfordshire police say they forced their way into a large detached property in Great Denham after the family had not been seen or heard from. The US has struck over 80 targets in Iran amid more concern over the fragile ceasefire between the two countries. American officials say the action was in response to attacks on commercial ships in the Strait of Hormuz. They've also pulled Iran's license to sell oil. A top negotiator for Iran called it a major violation, saying bullying leads nowhere. The Prime Minister is preparing for another day at the NATO summit in Turkey today, where he's expected to unveil a European-wide multi-billion pound long-range missile drive. It'll aim to bring together a number of projects across Europe, building weapons capable of hitting targets 2,000 kilometres away. And the UK is wrapped in another heatwave from today, and it's led to renewed calls for change. The End Fuel Poverty Coalition say housing and energy prices need to modernise. Simon Francis is from the coalition.
3: We also want to see house builders take much more responsibility for making sure that any new homes that are built with passive cooling methods in place. That means proper ventilation. It means making sure that new developments have lots of trees to improve the amount of shade. So there's things that can be done by a whole host of different people to help tackle excess heat.
1: Forecasters say in some places it's set to reach the low 30s today. From Radio News Hub, I'm Frankie Hairsign.
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5: Phoenix weather.
1: A fine and dry day with some light winds, but feeling very warm with sunshine spreading northwards throughout the day. Cloudy in the far northwest with the chance of some drizzle there and a high of 32 degrees Celsius.
0: Good morning. Cara's here to ease you gently into the day with great music, good company, and a calm, cozy start while the rest of the world is still waking up.
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7: 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At 3 minutes past seven, it's Cara in the Morning on Phoenix Radio, starting with George Harrison and the Beatles, of course. Here comes the sun.

That really is a mind the gap moment, and I do apologise, but I had very good reason. I won't tell you why, because it's breakfast time, but let's just say that I had a small job to do. Lovely day, Bill Withers, and before that it was the Beatles with Here Comes the Sun. You're listening to Cara in the Morning on Phoenix Radio. If you would like to get in touch, it would be wonderful to hear from you. You can email Cara, K-A-R-A, at phoenixradio1208.com. 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Or, of course, you can text the studio, starting your message with the word Phoenix and putting your name somewhere on it too. Good morning to Carol and Alex Shannon. Thank you very much for your email. Good morning to Terry. Thank you very much for your Telegram message. Much appreciated. That's all we've got so far, but that's absolutely fine, isn't it? A little select group of us all starting the morning together. You can't ask fairer, can you? Coming up, I have got the TV for you, the papers, and so much more in between, and hopefully some music that you'll enjoy, perhaps sing along to, perhaps wake you up a bit like this one. It's Katrina and the Waves, Walking on Sunshine.

Katrina and the Waves, Walking on Sunshine, if that's a bit lively for you. I've got some Beach Boys and Stevie Wonder on the way, heading towards our last minute snuggle as well. Feel Good Flashback coming up, as is the Bounce Out of Bed, the triple treat today. It's a simple one. It's all about morning. Just simply good morning, because why not? 9:05 this morning, we're talking about money, because that's been in today's news stories. And not so many celebrity birthdays, so we'll try and make the best of what we've got.

Good morning to Peter in Manchester. Woke up at 6 o'clock. He tells me he's staying in bed though until 8 a.m. at which time he says, and his words not mine, he's gonna bounce out of bed. Well done you. And hello to Coral and Elveen in Grimsby. Lovely to have you here as well. Did you know that it is International Town Criers Day today, Heritage Day, and Video Games Day, amongst others? So not very interesting today. I wasn't quite sure, if anything, what we could do with those. I'm not feeling overly creative this morning. That's the problem. Bit of a problem when you've got to put a show together, you know. It does help if you are. Let me tell you what's coming up very briefly for the rest of the day. You can find out in your own time zone by looking at the websites, www.phoenixradio1208.com. But Terry is here with the selection at 10. Herbie at 1, Rob at 4, the rest of the day, because you won't remember them even if I do tell you. So you can have a look for yourself. If you have missed a show as well, you can listen to that on the Mixcloud catch up.

sorry about that. That did not sound right at all, did it? Or is it just my hearing? It could be. Let me see whether I can find the right song, because that was absolutely crud, in my humble opinion. Was where is it? Come on, naughty songs hiding. That will do. That should work. Let's try that one again, shall we?

0: Labour and the Conservatives say they will not stand in Nigel Farage's Clacton by-election. The Reform UK leader said he'd quit as MP to allow the people of his constituency to decide his future as he comes under further scrutiny over his finances. Lib Dem leader Sir Ed Davey says they won't be standing either.
1: The point is that Nigel Farage has broken the rules so badly, enriched himself so much, that he doesn't want to face the music. This is an attempt to get himself out of jail free. I hope the voters of Clacton will see through it.
0: The US has struck over 80 targets in Iran amid more concern over the fragile ceasefire between the two countries. American officials say the action was in response to attacks on commercial ships in the Strait of Hormuz. They've also pulled Iran's license to sell oil. A top negotiator for Iran called it a major violation, saying bullying leads nowhere. A manhunt is underway after a mother and her two children were found dead in their home near Bedford. The suspect is believed to have fled the country. And the UK's wrapped in another heatwave from today. It's set to reach the low 30s. From Radio News Hub, I'm Frankie Hairsign.
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0: Weather. A fine and dry day with some light winds, but feeling very warm with sunshine spreading northwards throughout the day. Cloudy in the far northwest with the chance of some drizzle there and a high of 32 degrees Celsius.

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0: Daryl Hall and John Oates, you make my dreams come true. And Terry assures me, Peter, that he's going to be following your example. He also will be bouncing out of bed at 8 o'clock.
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1: 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Ambulance Code Red is on 5. 8.30 ITV One Coronation Street. Death in Paradise is on BBC One at 9. Greece with Simon Reeve on BBC Two. Unbelievable Moments Caught on Camera, ITV One. And How to Get Filthy Rich with Gary Stevenson on Channel 5. Lie With Me is on Channel 4, and on 5 it's Lie With Me. I do apologise. Okay, o'clock, Remember the Office is on BBC Two. Tiptoes to my room every night, just to sprinkle stars.

0: Jean Pitney, That Girl Belongs to Yesterday. Before that, Roy Orbison, In Dreams. That's your feel-good flashback for today. Here's something a bit more modern for you.
1: Just the guitar, okay, cool.
0: Adele, Send My Love to Your New Lover. 11 minutes to 8. 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

Adele, Send My Love to Your New Lover, Wham, Wake Me Up Before You Go-Go, and Bounce Out of Bed on the Way.

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1: The major political parties say they will not stand against Nigel Farage in the Clacton by-election. Yesterday, the Reform UK leader stood down as MP, saying he wants the people of his constituency to decide his future. Lib Dem leader Sir Ed Davies called it a stunt.
2: This whole episode shows what a dodgy character he is. He's now trying to escape justice and scrutiny by calling this by-election. I hope the people of Clacton, who've been let down by him for the last 2 years, where he's gone off and lined his own pockets, we'll see him for the grifter that he is.
1: It comes as Nigel Farage comes under further scrutiny over his finances, and only Count Binface has confirmed his candidacy. A manhunt is underway after a triple murder in what's been described as a safe area of Bedfordshire. A mother and her two children were found dead in their home in Great Denham after reports they hadn't been seen or heard from for a while. Police say they've identified a suspect who's believed to have fled the country. More than 80 US strikes have hit Iran just hours after pulling Tehran's license to sell oil. American officials say it's in response to the Iranian regime attacking a number of ships in the Strait of Hormuz. Sir Keir Starmer is set to unveil a multi-billion pound European drive to build long-range missiles capable of hitting targets up to 2,000 kilometres away. It's as he continues to meet leaders at the NATO summit in Turkey. The new commitment aims to bring together several projects across Europe. Almost half of disabled people say the last UK heatwave had a disproportionate impact on them. It comes as temperatures are set to reach highs of 32 Celsius again today. Simon Francis is the spokesperson for the End Fuel Poverty Coalition.
3: We want to see households given support to make the improvements to their homes so that they can increase ventilation or get one of the new heat pumps that actually can act as their air conditioning unit as well as keeping you warm in the winter.
1: And Argentina and Lionel Messi have seen off a major scare after coming from 2-0 down to beat Egypt 3-2 in the World Cup round of 16. They'll play Switzerland in the quarterfinals. From Radio News Hub, I'm Frankie Hairsign.
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7: Weather.
1: A fine and dry day with some light winds, but feeling very warm with sunshine spreading northwards throughout the day. Cloudy in the far northwest with the chance of some drizzle there and a high of 32 degrees Celsius.
0: Good morning. 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

Kiss and Angel Good Morning Charlie Pride. Before that it was Morning Train or 9 to 5 Sheena Easton and Good Morning Starshine by Oliver. Sorry about the gap there. I was not in a position to do anything about it very quickly. You're listening to Cara in the Morning. It's Phoenix Radio, of course, and the time, should you need to know, is 8:15.

0: Time to take a look at what's in the papers with Cara.
1: Starting with the Daily Mail, and they lead on the High Court case that was brought against them by Prince Harry, amongst others, and it was found in their favour. It says here, vindicated. As you can imagine, so many of the headlines today are about Nigel Farage and his resignation, and therefore the need to call a by-election. Daily Express says, let the people be the judges of my actions. And the I, Farage quits and gambles his future on new by-election amid investigation into $5 million crypto gift. And that really is all for your papers today.

Smokey Robinson and the Miracles, Tears of a Clown. And poor Petey bounced out of bed and ended up twisting his ankle. So now he's back in bed with his foot elevated, listening to the rest of the show. You'll use any excuse to stay in bed, you will, Pete, won't you? If you can, try and get a cold compress on that, and I hope you feel better soon. Chaka Khan from the Heritage Chart. This is the week's Heritage Chart one to watch, selected by Martin.

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1: This boogie's in my soul. This boogie's in my soul.
2: The major political parties say they will not stand against Nigel Farage in the Clacton by-election. Yesterday, the Reform UK leader stood down as MP, saying he wants the people of his constituency to decide his future. Lib Dem leader Sir Ed Davies called it a stunt.
3: This whole episode shows what a dodgy character he is. He's now trying to escape justice and scrutiny by calling this this by-election. I hope the people of Clacton, who've been let down by him for the last 2 years, where he's gone off and lined his own pockets, will see him for the grifter that he is.
2: A manhunt is underway after a triple murder in Bedfordshire. A mother and her two children were found dead in their home in Great Denham. Police say they've identified a suspect who's believed to have fled the country. More than 80 US strikes have hit Iran. American officials say it's in response to the Iranian regime attacking a number of ships in the Strait of Hormuz. And Argentina and Lionel Messi have seen off a major scare after coming from 2-0 down to beat Egypt 3-2 in the World Cup round of 16. For On Radio News Hub, I'm Frankie Hersine.
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6: Phoenix. Weather.
2: A fine and dry day with some light winds, but feeling very warm with sunshine spreading northwards throughout the day. Cloudy in the far northwest with the chance of some drizzle there and a high of 32 degrees Celsius.

0: afternoons, Monday through Thursday, here at Phoenix Radio, are filled with a delightful mix of music, features, and presenters. Rhonda, Herbie, and Rob will be your hosts. They'll bring you some number ones, some gentle tunes, and some musical memories to help you through 3 hours from 1 to 4 p.m. UK time. 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
0: Talking then about the birthdays. Beck celebrates, so does Joan Osborne. And Russell Christian from, of course, the band The Christians, which is what we're starting with today, Harvest for the World.

The Christians and Harvest for the World. Beck on the way. I will just check how old Beck is. If I can get there to the right window, that is, you know, because I think I'm probably a bit sleepy today or something. I'm not quite sure what's going on with me. Let's have a look then. So I can tell you Joan Osborne is 66 and Beck, the American singer, is 56 today. So there you are, 10 years apart, those two. I've got Joan Osborne on the way too. Should we have Joan first, being the older of the two? I suppose we ought to, really, hadn't we? All right, we will. The Arctic Monkeys, I can tell you, are today's double play for birthdays. There we go.

and dreams that had one of those situations where the timing doesn't necessarily collate with the song. So I do apologise for that. Buffy Heartland, good morning. You all right? Thank you for listening. How are you doing? Right, Jamie Cook. He is a member of the Arctic Monkeys. Don't really hear so much from them, do you? They couldn't do anything wrong, could they? For a long, long time. And now, you know, they're quite sort of reserved and quiet, aren't they? I bet you look good on the dance floor was one of their famous songs. Jamie is 41 today, and they get our birthday double play with Why Do You Only Call Me When You're High and Cornerstone.

Arctic Monkeys, Cornerstone, and Why Do You Only Call Me When You're High in 1967. The Monkees began a 29-date tour with the Jimi Hendrix Experience as a support act. Hendrix was dropped after 8 days, having been told his act was unsuitable for the teeny bopper audience.

In 1972, Donny Osmond found himself at number one on the UK singles chart with his version of the Paul Anka song, Puppy Love. It was the first of three solo number ones for Donny. Let me also tell you that the 5 after 9 today is all about money. I'll explain why after the news.

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1: Labour and the Conservatives say they will not stand in Nigel Farage's Clacton by-election. The Reform UK leader said he'd quit as MP to allow the people of his constituency to decide his future in a people versus the establishment by-election. It says he comes under further scrutiny over his finances. Lib Dem leader Sir Ed Davey says they won't be standing either.
2: Nigel Farage has broken the rules so badly, enriched himself so much, that he doesn't want to face the music. This is an attempt to get himself out of jail free. I hope the voters of Clacton will see through it.
1: A manhunt is underway after a mother and her two children were found dead in their home near Bedford. The suspect is believed to have fled the country. Bedfordshire police say they forced their way into a large detached property in Great Denham after the family had not been seen or heard from. Virgin Media have been fined a record £28 million for delaying millions of customers from switching to different providers. Ofcom say they deliberately mishandled some calls, with millions facing unreasonable effort, hassle and undue difficulty when trying to cancel. The regulators accused them of pressuring customers to stay, keeping callers on hold and failing to process cancellations. The US has struck over 80 targets in Iran amid more concern over the fragile ceasefire between the two countries. American officials say the action was in response to attacks on commercial ships in the Strait of Hormuz. The Prime Minister is preparing for another day at the NATO summit in Turkey today, where he's expected to unveil a European-wide multi-billion pound long-range missile drive. It'll aim to bring together a number of projects across Europe, building weapons capable of hitting targets 2,000 kilometres away. And almost half of disabled people say the last UK heatwave had a disproportionate impact on them. Simon Francis is the spokesperson for the End Fuel Poverty Coalition.
3: We want to see households given support to make the improvements to their homes so that they can increase ventilation or get in one of the new heat pumps that actually can act as their conditioning unit as well as keeping you warm in the winter.
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1: A fine and dry day with some light winds, but feeling very warm with sunshine spreading northwards throughout the day. Cloudy in the far northwest with the chance of some drizzle there and a high of 32 degrees Celsius.

0: Did you know there's a happening every Wednesday on Phoenix Radio? You can join Grandma Rachel each week for 2 hours of music from the 1960s. In the second hour, there's a count-up of top songs, one from each year from 1960 to 1969. Grandma Rachel usually picks the songs, but if you like, you can get in touch a few days before the show and let her know which songs to inflict on, I mean share with, everyone else. Rachel loves requests during the show as well. So put some flowers in your hair, send in some chatter bits if you feel like it, and join Rachel for a happening every Wednesday at 8 p.m. UK time, 3 p.m. Eastern, only on Phoenix Radio.
1: 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Cara's here with your summer breakfast soundtrack. 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

Money, that's what I want. Barrett Strong, an England fan who spent £10,000 of his house deposit savings to take his granddad to the World Cup, has had the shock of his life. The money's been paid back. Jacob took his granddad Jeff on a dream trip across the USA and Mexico, following England from New York to the Aztec Stadium. Their story went viral, and a US crypto casino stepped in, promising to refund the cash if England beat DR Congo. After the 2-1 win, Jacob checked his bank and the £10,000 was sitting there. He says he's still in shock and plans to tuck the money safely away when he gets home. The second story is all about pet owners, and they're saving nearly £1,000 for vet bills. So new research shows more than half of pet owners now keep savings aside for vet bills, with an average of £963 tucked away. Rising insurance premiums mean many are choosing to save instead. Around 40% say they don't

trust insurance to cover everything, and 2 in 5 don't bother with pet insurance at all. Across the UK, that adds up to nearly £14 billion sitting in savings accounts ready for future pet care. There you are. That's it. That's why today we're talking about money and savings and spending and shopping and anything else you can think of that might fit the bill.

ABBA. And money, money, money. Give me some of that. I want to go shopping. Right, let's talk a little bit then about particular coins. We've got Andy Williams and three coins in a fountain, Roy Orbison, Penny Arcade, and the Four Pennies with Juliet. Maybe you could think of another song with coins.

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Although don't they say save the pennies and the pounds will look after themselves? Buffy has asked for James Taylor. Well, she didn't actually. She just asked for pennies from heaven, and I thought we'd play the James Taylor version.

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Before that, James Taylor and Pennies from Heaven. Penny Lane, there is a barber showing photographs. And the Beatles.

For Justine, Penny Lane by the Beatles. And she's winding Lucy up. She's turning up the music and annoying Lucy. Ah, Lucy, go shopping or something. Buy something you want, you know. Leave Justine at home alone for an hour or so. Get out and do something you fancy. No, don't really. I don't want to cause any domestics. Whitney Houston for Patsy. Good morning to you, Patsy. I hope you're well. Patsy's in Liverpool. This is saving, because we're talking about people saving money for their pet care. All my love for you.

I have seen your request and I will try and squish it in somewhere. But for Justine, Sam Smith, Money on My Mind, followed by Six

minutes to 10 here in the UK. Good morning to Rhonda, who isn't in the UK, so it's very early for her. Weather here is getting up to around 28 degrees today, probably slightly different wherever you might be, but comes with the usual health warnings. Please drink plenty. If the heat affects you adversely, stay out of it. And if you do go and sit in the sun, please, please, please, please put sun cream on. Okay, Roger Daltrey and giving it all away, because that's what the lad was about to do with his money, who took his granddad on a once-in-a-lifetime trip to see the World Cup. He'd saved up £10,000 for a house deposit, and he spent it on him and his granddad going away on that World Cup trip. Once in a lifetime, isn't it? And how many memories would that make for both of them? That's followed by a request for Patsy.

rags before that, Roger Daltrey and Giving It All Away. He did give it away, but he got it back. Now tell me, how many of you have a mum or a nan, or have done, and they looking for bargains all the time, even things that they won't use? Well, Lily Allen clearly did, and before she got as famous as she did, she had this song.

Lily Allen, Nan, You're a Window Shopper, and Dennis Brown, or it should be if he wanted to play. He's being a bit cantankerous. That's it. We'll try again, shall we? And Money in My Pocket, penultimate song of the show today. Tom Walker gets the last request with the Pet Shop Boys, and Terry is up with the

0: Have a brilliant Wednesday, everybody. I'll be back same time, same place tomorrow. In the meantime, Terry is here to bring you the selection.
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1: The major political parties say they will not stand against Nigel Farage in the Clacton by-election. Yesterday, the Reform UK leader stood down as MP, saying he wants the people of his constituency to decide his future. Lib Dem leader Sir Ed Davies called it a stunt.
2: This whole episode shows what a dodgy character he is. He's now trying to escape justice and scrutiny by calling this by-election. I hope the people of Clacton, who've been let down by him for the last 2 years, where he's gone off and lined his own pockets, will see him for the grifter that he is.
1: It comes as Nigel Farage comes under further scrutiny over his finances, and only Count Binface has confirmed his candidacy. The Prime Minister has arrived at the NATO summit in Turkey, urging leaders to show unity and strength.
3: With the ongoing conflict in Ukraine and recent developments in the Strait of Hormuz, there's lots of really important issues for us to discuss and agree on action coming out of this summit.
1: But much of the focus has been on Donald Trump and his ongoing criticism of the alliance. He's also brought up the annexing of Greenland again and potentially pulling troops out of Europe.
4: Not happy with NATO because of what they did with Greenland. And I'm not happy with NATO because of the fact that they didn't want to help us with the number one state sponsor of terror, that's Iran.
1: A manhunt is underway after a triple murder in what's been described as a safe area in Bedfordshire. A mother and her two children were found dead in their home in Great Denham. Police say they've identified a suspect who's believed to have fled the country. Virgin Media have been handed a record fine after Ofcom found them to have stopped or delayed millions of customers from switching to different providers. They've been ordered to pay £28 million for causing customers unreasonable effort, hassle and undue difficulty when trying to cancel. The company have apologised and say they've completely redesigned their customer service. And Judy Murray is calling for an overhaul of up-and-coming tennis stars' development plans, otherwise they'll have to abandon their dreams. The former coach and Andy Murray's mum also says the sport needs more investment in local clubs. That's the latest from Radio News Hub. I'm Frankie Hersine.
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7: Phoenix weather.
1: Cloudy across the far northwest with the chance of some drizzle, but a dry, bright and warm day elsewhere. Sunshine spreading north throughout the day with highs of 32 degrees Celsius in the south and 23 in the far north.
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in the 70s, they couldn't do much wrong, could they? Hot Chocolates. Starts off the next 3 hours at the Phoenix Radio. Everyone's a winner. So sincere thanks to Cara for the past 3 hours of Cara in the morning. She's off to make some tea now, I think. Then she'll have a shower. And then if I know Cara, she'll plonk herself on the hammock with the portable speaker and sit and listen to some records, because she says she's having a lazy day today. Well, who can blame her? Turfing herself out at 6:15 every morning. God, she's mad. And she'll do it again tomorrow and be on the radio live from 7. Hope you can be with her for Thursday's Cara in the morning. Meanwhile, between now and 1, it's the Wednesday edition of The Selection with the top 10 at 10, the coffee break, and in the last hour, your records.

0: Blues, something. Breakfast at Tiffany's. Then I'm at Breakfast at Tiffany's. Breakfast, yeah, I wouldn't mind. Actually, I don't do breakfast so much these days, but there's nothing nicer in the summer, is there? Nothing nicer in the summer as than a nice big plate of fruit or something. We're eating loads and loads of salad at the moment. And anybody who knows anything about me, probably looking at the radio saying, Clasper, eating salad? What's the world coming to? Well, it's the weather, you see. Claire's listening. She's in north of France. She says the heat wave is spreading from the south of France to the north of France, and it's starting to get quite bad, she says. It's hot here, but it's not like it was 2 or 3 weeks ago when we had the last heat wave. It was then extremely humid. It's still nice and fresh at the moment. Whether it's going to stay that way is anybody's guess, but I'll take it like it is. Morning to you, Claire. Hope that you withstand the heat okay. Morning to Anna and Rob, and I have a message from Anna saying that Ian, Rob and I are listening after a slight sink plumbing malfunction. Dreadful those, aren't they? Stuff goes all over the place on your nice clean kitchen floor. And why do those sink plumbing malfunctions always happen just after you've cleaned the kitchen floor? Nothing worse, is there? Morning, you three. Thank you for listening. Hope you had a good night's sleep. Morning to Rhonda, who's way, way earlier than we are, like nearly 4:15 in the morning in America. Thank you for being there, Rhonda. A very good morning to you. Lovely to have you tuned in. I think Justine is probably floating round somewhere. Last I heard, she was trying to wake Lucy up with very loud music. And also, Buffy is floating around somewhere too. Buffy in Blackpool. I've got to get used to that. I've saved a lot of doing. Welcome to you too. And if you're there and you'd like to tell me you're there, all the usual ways of doing it. You don't need me to sit here and tell you how to do it. You do? Oh, all right then. Email terry@phoenixradio1208.com. 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

0: one of those great Smile on the Dial songs, sounding great in the sunshine too. Malakas, Make Your Own Kind of Music, and it's your kind of music I'm interested in for the last hour of the show today. As ever, the box is wide open for you to plunk your favourite tunes in, I would think, and tell me what they are as we get closer to that time. Justine is indeed tuned in. She's listening in, and she's looking at the Popsy Clothing Summer Sale. Be careful. And good morning to Kathy Rose, tuned in just up the road from me in Accrington. Morning, Kathy. Thanks for listening. Hope you're doing good. Dear me, I sounded just like Rob Clark then. Hope you're doing all right there. Come on then, let's be having you.
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0: 10 records from 1 year. But can you tell me the year the records are from? If you can, give me a shout and let me know. And at number 10, it's Dave Edmunds, but from when?

0: So yesterday was Sue. We were across the pond. Today we're in the UK. But where are we? That's the question. This morning starts 10 at 10 with Dave Edmonds and Girl Talk at number 10. Yeah, Rhonda, you're absolutely right. And yeah, Claire Page, you're far too clever for the likes of me. You've got it right too. And Kathy Rose in Accrington knows precisely where we are. But what about you? Give me a shout. Let me know when you know. Our top 10 at 10 this morning with Dave Edmonds at 10 and at
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0: Supertramp.

Number 9, Supertramp's Breakfast in America. Number 8, The Beach Boys and Lady Linda. Claire enjoying the Supertramps on me, sitting here munching on some fruit and thoroughly enjoying the Beach Boys song. Morning to Patsy Graham in Liverpool. Hello. Thank you for listening. Hope the sun shines on you today. Well, it will, because you're righteous and the sun always shines on the righteous. I think Natasha is listening in too. Good morning to you up in the northeast of the UK. Nice to have you there. And also, I've had a message from Sess. And the message from Sess says that Detsy's listening. And you know what happens if I forget to mention that Detsy's listening? Sess gets in the neck, but I get it in the neck. And then there's tears before bedtime. Not really. Morning, Detsy. Thank you very much for listening. Start 10 at 10, 10 records.

0: Never off the radio back in the day. That's why they made number 7 in this morning's top 10 at 10. Jerry Rafferty and Night Owl. Morning, Paul David. He's our Wonder of Wembley. He's on the text message theme with Bobby. And he's got the absolutely right. Well done, that man. Get yourself a chocolate drop or something like that. And also, congratulations to Justine, who's managed to drag herself away from hunting down bargains in the clothes sale. And tell me what she thinks the year is. You think the year is the year that the year is, if you follow my drift. Well done, Justine. Just 10:30, Wednesday morning, and our top 10 at 10. And a one-hit wonder for Quantum Jump, just outside the top 5.
1: Number 6. Tamata wakatangi hangi kuwe uwo tamataya tuli buka kapiki monga hora nuku poka wena wakatana tahu mataku waitanga nuru kawa mikitora.

0: That's a bit of the song coming up now. Go on, shoot the bugger. Oh, did I really say that? Quantum Jump, just outside the top five in the Swanee's top 10 at 10. And that was the Lone Ranger. I used to love that record back in the day. So, just turned at 10:30, well, 25 to 11 or thereabouts. But nobody's really clock watching, are they? You're all sitting back and enjoying these great records from this great year. But what is the year? That's the thing. Give me a shout, let me know. And if you've never done the shout thing before, maybe you could make today a first. Terry at phoenixradio1208.com, privately on the Telegram group or on the text message, whichever way works best for you. But if you do the text message thing, make sure you start the message with the word Phoenix, and make sure somewhere within your words of wisdom you shove your name. Otherwise, I'll not have any clue who you are, and I won't be able to give you the credit you deserve for correctly identifying the year that is the year that's in this morning's top 10 at 10. So Quantum Jump just outside the top 5. Top 5 coming up, and at number 5, a song that originated as a Jose Feliciano hit, but in the year we're in, it was a hit for Amy Stewart. And it plays next.
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0: And tomorrow night, looked after by Adrian Fixon, who hopefully by then will have stocked Crow King.

do that. That's a horrible version of that song. Let me see if I can find a decent version of it, because that really is rubbish. It's a difficult one to find the proper version of, but just bear with me, I'll do my best. There we go, like that, like that, like that, and press this, and maybe this will sound like what you were listening to back in 1979.

0: Okay, who was paying attention? Cara was paying attention. She shouts me and says, "Oi, you just gave the ear away. I'm sorry, I was under stress." But if you weren't paying attention, you won't know that I gave the ear away, will you? Number 5 in this morning's top 10 at 10, Amy Stewart and Light My Fire. Claire saying she always liked that record and that version of it particularly. So thanks for getting rid of that horrible remake. Couldn't bear the thought of the remake police getting hold of me in this weather, Claire. Would have been unbearable. Definitely should be in the cell as well. And from a song that was a remake of an old Jose Feliciano song to a song that was a hit in our year, but that was also originally made many years previously.
1: Number 4.

0: No one quite knew what to make of them, did they? The Sex Pistols, that was already been told to get lost by EMI by the time we got to this time. And having a huge hit with that then. Old Eddie Cochran song, remade by the Sex Pistols in this morning's year at their version of Come On Everybody. Top 10 at 10 till 11 o'clock, then our next news. And then in our next hour together, about halfway through, three lovely gentle songs in the coffee break, I'll have a glance through the musical history book and see what we can do about finding a couple of records that draw two things that happened on this day in history together. And of course, as well as that, in the next hour, I'll give a spin to the song that is the Heritage Chart Song of the Week, all coming up in our next hour together between 11 and 12. Hope you can stay in the sunshine. This is Phoenix Radio. I'm Terry Clasper. Well, Wednesday morning here in the UK. A very good morning to you. If you've got the top 10 at 10 right, very well done to you. If you haven't, well, you've only got two records to do it in.
1: Number three.

top 10 of 10. Enjoyed by Claire, the song at number 3 from Squeeze, and Up the Junction, and one more to go for you to get it right in. And it's one of those records which, if you knew somebody who had a really, really high voice, they used to sing it back in the day, and if they did it well, it was fine, but if they didn't, it was sheer purgatory.

0: high can you go? Maybe this high? Janet Kay, number two in this one. He starts 10 at 10. Silly Games. Kyra's just come bouncing into the studio and told me what the year was. But she's a big cheat because she knew perfectly well what the year was, because it was her who said that I'd given the year away about 20 minutes or so. It was the year that Dave Edmonds was at number 10 with Girls Talk. At number 9, Supertramp, Breakfasting in America. And number 8, the Beach Boys, Lady Linda. At 7, in our top 10 at 10 this morning, Joe Rafferty's Night Owl. And at number 6, Quantum Jump and the Lone Ranger. Into the top 5, and the one that hassled me and made me give it all away, just like Roger Daltrey, was the number 5 song from Amy Stewart and her version of Light My Fire. Sex Pistols, Come On Everybody at number 4. Number 3, Squeeze and Up at the Junction. And you've just heard the song that was at number 2, Janet Kay and Silly Games. So, all those records, playing in the sunshine. All those records playing in the UK, and some of them in the US too, this time in 1979. If you said 1979, very well done to you. A fresh dollop of sun cream on your nose from me, or maybe a trip to the biscuit barrel, or a trip to the fruit bowl or something. A little bit of what you fancy, if you can't sit you for it. A song topping the charts.
1: Number 1.
0: This from the Village People. It'll nicely take us to our 11 o'clock news in our next hour together. Three gentle records and a coffee break. A musical coming together where I look at on this day in history. And a play of the Heritage Church.

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1: Donald Trump says the ceasefire with Iran could be over after a wave of strikes overnight.
2: I don't want to deal with them anymore. They're scum. You know what scum is? They're scum. They're sick people. They're led by sick people. And they're vicious, violent people.
1: U.S. officials say the renewed strikes were in response to more attacks on ships in the Strait of Hormuz. Speaking at the NATO summit in Turkey, Secretary General Mark Rutte says the U.S. action was justified.
3: Well, I think it was absolutely necessary, because when you have a ceasefire and Iran is basically violating the ceasefire, we've seen what happened yesterday with ships being attacked, I think it is totally crucial that the U.S. forcefully reacts.
1: The major political parties say they will not stand against Nigel Farage in the Clacton by-election. Yesterday, the Reform UK leader stood down as MP, saying he wants the people of his constituency to decide his future. He's under parliamentary investigation over his finances, but says he hasn't done anything wrong. A manhunt is underway after a mother and her two children were found dead in their home near Bedford. The suspect is believed to have fled the country. Bedfordshire police forced their way into a large detached property in the Great Denham area after the family had not been seen or heard from. We're being warned about a chilling trend of UK drivers speeding. The RAC says more than 30,000 motorists were caught driving above 30 miles an hour on a 20 road, and the fastest speed recorded last year was 161 on the M6. Almost half of disabled people say the last UK heatwave had a disproportionate impact on them. It comes as temperatures are set to reach highs of 32 Celsius again today. Simon Francis is the spokesperson for the End Fuel Poverty Coalition.
4: We want to see households given support to make the improvements to their homes so that they can increase ventilation or get one of the new heat pumps that actually can act as an air conditioning unit as well as keeping you warm in the winter.
1: And Argentina have seen off a major scare after coming from 2-0 down to beat Egypt 3-2 in the World Cup round of 16. They'll play Switzerland in the quarterfinals, who beat Colombia on penalties last night. For On Radio News Sub, I'm Frankie Hersein.
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7: Phoenix weather.
1: Cloudy across the far northwest with the chance of some drizzle, but a dry, bright and warm day elsewhere. Sunshine spreading north throughout the day with highs of 32 degrees Celsius in the south and 23 in the far north.

And a heat wave on the way in the UK and Europe over the next few days. The same, but in certain parts of the UK today, temperatures of up to 32 degrees. In the very far north, it's going to be cloudy, but everywhere else, pretty much unbroken sunshine, really. And getting warmer and warmer and warmer over the next few days. And it seems to be, because this happened last year as well, didn't it? It seems to be that the way things are these days. So you have like 5 or 7 days of really, really extreme heat. And then it goes down by 10 degrees literally overnight. And it's back to normal for 3 or 4 weeks. And then it's back again. I think we had 3 heat waves last year. And this is the second this year. Is it the third? Third this year so far, isn't it? Because we had that one right at the end of May, during the back end of May bank holiday. And then a few weeks later, we had another. So we're into heat wave number 3 already. And we're not even at the middle of July yet. We'll all be frazzled by the time it's finished. What to do today if you're not a sports fan? Because there's no World Cup. For the first day in about 3 weeks, no World Cup tomorrow today. And the quarterfinals will start over the weekend. Of course, England's match is on Saturday night at 10 p.m, which is a lot more sociable than the last one was, isn't it? Wonder if we can get to the next stage. Time will tell. Wimbledon continues, and Arthur Ferry, Britain's only remaining hope, on court later on today. Nobody thought he was going to win the match he played on Monday, including me. It was 2-1. And people thought, oh, that's it now, you know, he's done his best. And he came back. And who knows? I doubt he'll be in the final, but it'd be lovely if he went one stage further into the semis, wouldn't it? So Wimbledon in the scorching hot sunshine playing throughout the day, starting about now, actually, on the outside courts. And then it's 1 o'clock on the number one court and 1:30 on the centre court. And here on the Phoenix Radio, well, of course, you've got Gold Star Entertainment. After 1 o'clock today, it's all right, I know. Herbie's here at one with Afternoon Delight. Rob at four with the 80s Hit Machine. Richard Bartholomew has the jazz at seven. And at eight, it's Rachel Walk. Rachel Walk, hello. With the 60s tunes and the happening. Don't believe a word I say. Who can blame you? Check it out for yourself. www.phoenixradio1208.com and the order.

Lots more 80s tunes like that from Four today with Rob Clark and the 80s Hit Machine. But mid-80s, they couldn't do anything wrong, could they? Thompson Twins, one of their many hits, Doctor Doctor. Now, I've just had Paul David on. And Paul David reckons that Janet Kay shouldn't give up the day job. Assuming, of course, her day job wasn't singing. Because Paul David said that Silly Games record is... dreadful. But as I pointed out to Paul, you know, it can't be that bad, mate. Because loads and loads and loads and loads and loads and loads of people went out and bought it. And got it into the higher echelons of the UK chart this time in 1979. So, you know, what's one person's poison is another person's pleasure, so they say. I'll tell you what you could do, Paul. You could rectify the wrongs of Janet Kay by shoving something you consider to be top-notch in the selection box for us to share together in our next hour. And that you can do the same as well if you'd like to. Get your thinking gear around what you might like me to play. Doesn't matter where it is, doesn't matter where it's from, doesn't matter who it's by. It just simply doesn't matter. If it's a record you want to hear, I'd love to play it for you. A Phoenix Radio Record Library open. And so is the selection box for you to plonk a tune in our next hour together. Meanwhile, musical coming together, and on this day in history, because Cara very kindly leaves the history books lying around the radio studio for me to look at. And I wonder if you might remember what happened on this day in 1961. Well, I was talking about Wimbledon earlier on this day in 1961, two British ladies contested the Wimbledon final for the last time in history, happening on this day in 1961. But for our musical coming together today, we're going much more recent than that. And we're firstly going to 1988. And on this day in 1988, Stevie Wonder announced that the music stuff simply wasn't enough for him. He wanted more out of life. And so he announced that he was running for mayor of Detroit in 1992. So 4 years to plan for it. And he was going to run for mayor in 1992. I don't know if it ever happened, actually. Somebody somewhere will tell me. And on this day, in 2002, Michael Jackson's in the news. And Michael Jackson's in the news on this day in 2002 because he spoke out against the music industry's treatment of artists, alleging that the business was rife with racism. Speaking at the civil rights meeting in New York, Michael Jackson claimed that there was a conspiracy among record companies, especially towards black artists. So Stevie Wonder and Michael Jackson, two of the Motown heavyweights, both in the history books on this day in years gone by. And so I thought, well, why not play a couple of the records, one from each, why not? Possibly, why not? Because the record doesn't want to play. Hang on a minute. Why isn't the Stevie Wonder record playing? Tell you what we'll do. We'll play the Michael Jackson one first, then we'll come back to the Stevie Wonder one.

Michael Jackson, Pretty Young Thing, Stevie Wonder, If You Really Love Me. Wonder and Jackson, both in the news on this day in years gone by. Stevie Wonder because of his mayoral desires in 1988, and in 2002, Michael Jackson speaking out against prejudices and unfair treatment within the music industry. I'll bring together two more musical days in history on Friday as I do the selection. Sue's back in the chair tomorrow, so she'll be playing albums from this time in history in the middle hour of the show. Of course, like me, she'll have the coffee break, which I have for you in about 6 minutes' time, and three beautiful songs to play for you today. If you're getting a bit stressed out because of the heat, if it's doing your head in, if you're one of those people who walk around and go, oh, it's too hot for me, well, you can relax. I dare say you can take a chill pill, because I got in trouble for saying that yesterday, and I'm still shaking in my shoes, I don't think. Anyway, gentle records, a couple of records, time for you to relax to. And as I say, last hour of the show, all about you, all about the records you fancy listening to. Wouldn't it be nice not to have to put up with the rubbish that I choose to play, eh?

What a happy little tune that is. Helen Shapiro from way back in the 60s. If you like that kind of stuff, Rachel Walker's got 2 hours of it tomorrow, today from 8 o'clock in the Happening, which is a great, great show. She remembers it all so well, you know, because she wore all the T-shirts. She had the flowers in her hair. She took some of those illegal substances and she drank a lot of that stuff that everybody drank back in the 60s. That's why her memory gets a bit hazy from time to time. But she remembers enough to share, and she'd love to hear about your memories of the 60s too, assuming you were around. And Harry Mason, of course, has got 60s tunes too to start our weekend shows off from 10 o'clock on Saturday morning, 60s and 70s Saturday, with Harry Mason mixing together two of the best musical decades ever. And speaking of the 70s, the lady who features in our Heritage Charts Song of the Week this week started to make her fame and fortune in the 1970s, initially with Rufus, and then developed a solo career for herself. And she's back in 2026. She's not on her own, and she's not with Rufus, but instead, she's with Snoop Dogg. She's Chaka Khan. Boogies in My Soul is the name of the song, and this is this week's Heritage Chart Songs Watch.

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2: This boogie is in my soul. This boogie is in my soul.
0: And Boogie's in my soul. Sounds very AI, doesn't it? She's not singing that properly, is she? She's a machine singing that. I don't know who the Snoop Dogg fella is. Not my cup of tea, that, but it could be yours, you never know. And the new Heritage Chart Song of the Week will be chosen as the last act of the Heritage Chart Hour this coming Sunday at 2 o'clock with Danny and Martin Miles. It's a great show to listen to, though, because you remember the Heritage Chart when we did it at breakfast time about this time last year. And it's really artists who you've heard of in the past who decided to come back and give it another go. Or maybe new artists who are recording records that sound quite similar in one way or other to the stuff that we used to listen to back in the day. It's a good little hour, a good little chart, the Heritage Chart. That is this week's Heritage Chart song. Hear it again throughout the day on Phoenix Radio. Just into 11:30 and coffee break looms around the corner. And in the looming coffee break, a record from Seal, an old standard from his Standards album. Sam Brown in the middle, and a record that back in the 80s got played and played and played. And then Stacey Kent. Everything Stacey Kent does is great. She's remaking a song which should never probably have been remade, but she does it very, very tastefully. You'll see what I mean in just a jiff.
3: 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I will have all sorts of Motown for you, from the classic to even today. Artists from the Four Tops, Temptations, Supremes, Jackson 5, solo artists like Lionel Richie, Rick James, DeBarge. We'll also cover more modern artists occasionally, such as Boyz II Men, Erykah Badu, New Edition, and we'll also explore from time to time artists who have covered Motown over the years. If it's Motown, I'm gonna cover it on the Motown Show. In addition to the music, I will also give you information about various artists and what the label was up to during various times. The show is pre-recorded, but that does not mean you cannot send in requests, and I will give out contact information on the air. Every once in a while, I will also have a Motown-related theme as well, so you never know what you're going to hear. So that's the Motown Show with me, Herbie Allen, every Sunday from 9 to 10 p.m. UK time, 4 to 5 p.m. US Eastern, right here on The Phoenix Radio.

The Louis Armstrong version of that song is really special, and at the time when that song came out and it was performed by Louis, it really said something. Stacey Kent somehow conveys a more contemporary message, I think, in the way that she does the song. And I just get lost in it, you know. You just sit back and you listen to it, and her vocal delivery is amazing, and the simplicity of the music around her just makes it so, so special. Her version of What a Wonderful World ended our coffee break today. In the middle, from the 80s, Sam Brown and Stop. And to start off the three gentle songs in this morning's coffee break, it was Seal from his soul album, and Who Knows Where Love Is. Hope you enjoyed those records. Herbie's got three gentle ones for you in the bog off bit of Afternoon Delight today, around about 2:30. And of course, every morning at about 7:20, you can delay getting out of bed by 10 minutes with the last minute snuggle from Cara. So plenty of opportunities to relax, just because we look after you far too well here, you see. Far too well. That's how much we look after you.

and just under 10 minutes to go to our third hour together. Third hour of the show where it's all about you and the records you'd like to hear as I throw open the selection box

just about broken the back of Wednesday morning and almost into Wednesday afternoon if you're in the UK. And Dan Hartman's instant replay. As you're in the Rondeland, well, it's nowhere near the afternoon yet, in fact, probably just about breakfast time. And even for that, you'd have to be up early. Rhonda enjoyed the Three Gentle songs. Lady Rhonda, they helped you have a crafty 40 winks, given that you've been up since the crack of dawn. And maybe, Rhonda, they stimulated you into thinking of a song you'd like to hear in the selection box in our next hour together. News is on the way, but first of all, cracking 70s tune, remember, Frankie Valli.

Might even be a Terry tune, you never know, do you? Four Seasons Down the Hall. And a very good morning to Kaz, who's written in from her holiday hotel, where she's up before 6 a.m. and she's up before 6 a.m. because she's got a 2-hour coach trip to do in a few minutes' time to get to the beach for a day at the beach. Have a lovely time, Kaz. Hope the holiday's going well. Hope the hotel's nice. And yeah, 2-hour drive to the beach. And they're going to get there for 7:30 in honour, she says, of hopefully getting to swim in the Caribbean. Can I hear Beach Baby? You certainly can. I'll play it straight after the news so you get to hear it before you go on your coach trip. Mentioning in the news, on the way after Manfred Mann.

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1: Keir Starmer's meeting world leaders at the NATO summit in Turkey today, where he's expected to discuss the ongoing conflicts in Ukraine and Iran.
2: Very important that as leaders we show the unity and the strength of NATO at a time like this, and that's what we'll do.
1: Prime Minister's been accused of arriving empty-handed after his defence spending plan didn't set out a pathway to reaching the NATO spending target. But the focus is on US President Donald Trump. He says the ceasefire with Iran is over after it came under increasing strain with new US strikes overnight. His comments came after US forces launched a wave of strikes on Iranian targets in response to Iran's targeting of tankers in the Strait of Hormuz, but Iran said it had retaliated with strikes against Bahrain and Kuwait. The second phase of the public inquiry into the murders of three young girls in Southport is starting today. The role of the internet and social media in influencing violent individuals will come under scrutiny during the hearings. Chairman of the inquiry, Sir Adrian Fulford, spoke as the inquiry began.
3: This impressive spirit of collaboration has put us in the position of having a real chance of fulfilling our commitment of completing the entire inquiry process within 2 years.
1: Labour and the Conservatives say they will not stand in Nigel Farage's Clacton by-election. The Reform UK leader said he'd quit as MP to allow the people of his constituency to decide his future in a people versus the establishment by-election. He says he comes under further scrutiny over his finances, and so far his only official challenger is Count Binface. And access to e-gates at UK airports has been expanded to include younger children as the peak summer holiday period ramps up. Under previous rules, only passengers aged 10 and above were allowed to use the gates, forcing families with younger children to queue for passport booths. That's the latest from Radio News Hub. I'm Tanita Sims.
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5: Phoenix weather.
1: It's a dry, bright and warm day. Cloudy across the far northwest with a little chance of drizzle. Highs of 32 degrees Celsius in the south.
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8: Right then, last hour of the show. Hello, this is Terry Glassford. Thanks for having me on today. It's all down to you now. What would you like to hear? Who would you like to hear it by? If you don't tell me, I don't know. And we start off by contemplating the beach.
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8: Kaz up bright and early, getting ready to jump on a coach, head to the beach and maybe, just maybe, have a swim in the Caribbean. As for this one, first class.

literally gone digging around in their luggage for her tea bags, because you've got to take your own tea bags when you go on holiday. Because 9 times out of 10, tea bags in the hotel are just rubbish. Especially if the further away you go, the worse the tea gets. So we're addicted to coffee over there. 6 hours behind us, but up and about with a spring and a step. I'm looking forward to a day at the beach. Kaz, requesting first class beach, baby. Claire, thank you for your request. Justine, thank you for your request. Bit of mind reading going on there. Rhonda, thank you for yours. Chris Maddox, thank you for yours. But what about you? What can I plunk in the box for you on this Wednesday? Bruce Springsteen, Hungry Heart. And then we're talking the summer and a song for Claire.

Courage declared, too hot for me. She can't bear going outside at the minute. Yesterday was lovely because there was a nice breeze around yesterday. But I was asked by 9:30 this morning to get

and half an hour's fresh air before the show, and I could tell what was going to happen then because the breeze was dying down and the sun was building up, and it's hot in our garden at the best of times, but between now and about 4 o'clock it's probably hotter than Barbados. All right, maybe not quite, but we can live in hope and dreams, can't we? Hungry Heart, Bruce Springsteen, playing on the Phoenix Radio, playing on this Wednesday UK afternoon, and playing as the clock reaches 13 minutes past 12. And Claire says they've got the boiling hot weather in the south of France at the moment. It's on the way to the north of France. And because of the onset of another heat wave, maybe, she says, she could play this Bananarama song for me.

conversely, it's a stifling hot summer. However, the Bananarama goes in cool summer for Claire. Clara's been on from the room next door where the fan's blowing cool air. Well, I hope he's blowing cool air because I'm coming in there at the top of the hour. And ask for a couple of records, play those for you in a while. Thank you very much. Thank you for listening. Thank you for being there. And you, of course, can join in. You know where I am. You know how to get hold of me. No excuse. Don't look at the radio like that. Unless, of course, you've never done it before. It might be the first time you've ever stumbled across this Phoenix radio thing in me, Bobby. Well, if it is, it's down to you what I play between now and 1 o'clock. Terry at phoenixradio1208.com. You should request that me that way. You can text message me if you like to. 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And you can also contact me through there as well, which basically saves you having to mess about and shove the email address in and things like that. So all manner of methodology available for you to get your favorite record on the wireless between now and 1 o'clock today. And speaking of people's favorite records on the wireless, Chris Mannix asking for Marcika.

played for Chris Maddox in Brewer, Maine today. Well, she's not in Brewer, Maine today. He's on his holidays at the moment. He's going to be catching up on this and about a million more shows on the cloud when he gets back. And a little bird tells me, Chris Maddox, when he catches up with us on the cloud, that it's your birthday today. So very many happy returns, my friend. I hope the day turned out to be wonderful for you. And I hope you're having a nice holiday as well. Just received an email from Paul David with a request. I'll get round to playing that for you soon, Paul. However, Justine said, I was going to request the Four Seasons and Down the Hall, and then you went and played it just before the news. So instead, can I have this from the Lecky Light Orchestra?

I think that record shows off every facet of the brilliance of the Lecky Light Orchestra, the orchestration of the orchestra, the harmonies, the lyrics, the presentation, everything just works perfectly. For Ticket to the Moon, the Electric Light Orchestra, and Justine asking for it, and you wouldn't Adam and Eve it, for Claire Lo-

Ninja Lights is Herbie. 4 o'clock, the 80s hit machine, all those 80s tunes you love, the ones you hardly ever hear, and those 12-inch records as well, the 80s hit machine and Rob. 7 o'clock, all that jazz, and Richard Bartholomew gets into the coolness of the jazz studio. And then 8, back to the 60s, and Rachel Walk and The Happening. Then again, it all starts tomorrow morning at 7 with Cara and Cara in the Morning. And

0: Haven't heard that record in decades. Brilliant. Karen White's Superwoman. And ahead of that, Alexander O'Neill and Sherelle, Saturday Love. Both of those songs requested by Cara. And hello to Jean Roach in the sun in Welsh Pool. She said, I hope you're enjoying the sunshine. I like it when it's a wee bit cooler, Jean, but thank you very much indeed for listening.
1: Hello, Jean.
0: And Cara says, hello, Jean. She just sent me a lovely email and she says she's listening. And yeah, she wants to hear some David Bowie, so what shall I do?
1: You best play us some.
0: You reckon?
1: Oh,
0: okay,
1: yeah,
0: then, here we go.

Gene Roach in the Sunshine in Welshpool, asking for that classic 70s Bowie song as Heroes. So 20 minutes away from the appearance of Herbie Allen on the radio, and the really good news is Herbie Allen's up and about. That's a relief. It's like a sweat pit here. I couldn't have sat in here for another hour. Herbie's ready to entertain you from 1 o'clock, and Herbie enjoyed the Karen White song. See, Karen, by requesting Karen White, you got Herbie's day off to a grand start. Thank you for listening, Mr. Herbie, and I hope you have a lovely show. Of course you will, and make sure you stay tuned to him. He's here from the top of the hour. And hello to Peter Stevenson, who's listening in. Pete writes to me and said, great show. Oh, you're so kind, so kind. Thank you, Pete, I appreciate that. Now, poor old Paul David's been having a bit of a time of it, with the dictation. He tried to send me a message to ask for the next record, but the dictation didn't want to play ball. Well, I can kind of see why. See, the record is by the Cow Sills. Now, you can imagine what he would have done with that, can't you? I think he probably could have managed Indian Lake all right, but the Cow Sills, and I dread to think. Anyway, Paul reverted back to good old-fashioned email, got his message to me, and I send the record to him.

0: Castles and Indian Lake, requested by Paul David. He's our Wonder of Wembley. And Paul just couldn't get the dictation to play ball with the word castles. You really can imagine what it would do, can't you? Rhonda liked Indian Lake, and Rhonda timely popping up. I'll tell you why in a minute. And Herbie sent out his publicity. Please join me at the top of the hour for 3 hours worth of afternoon delight, says Herbie. Number ones, US number ones to play in the first hour of the show. He's going to play the Heritage Chart song as well. He's also got the Bog Off tunes. Well, you couldn't, you know, have afternoon delight the Bog Off without the Bog Off tunes, could you? And the last hour of the show, music and memories, Herbie has for you. So your request as well all equals the next 3 hours on the Phoenix Radio from 1 o'clock after our next news with Herbie afternoon delight. He awaits the delight and delectation of your company.
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0: And Rhonda pops up in a timely manner because she's asked to hear this great Kenny Rogers song. Rhonda, I'm applying the rule that you can't have one without the other.
2: All my life was a paper. Once played.

right out of the top drawer, don't you think? Kenny Rogers, She Believes in Me. Before that, You Decorated My Life in Kenny Rogers, and Rhonda asking for the first of those two Kenny classics. Hello to Malia, who's awake bright and early, said I'm up very early this Wednesday morning. You certainly are, Malia. Thank you for being here. Thank you for listening. Hope you enjoyed the Kenny Rogers tracks. So they started your day in a nice kind of gentle way, because, you know, we don't want to be dragged into the day kicking and screaming, do we? What a nice gentle start to the day. Herbie, I don't think we'll continue the gentleness. He's probably got half a cup of coffee down his neck already, and he's waiting after Tanita has our next news at 1 o'clock to bring you Afternoon Delight. Rob Clark's got the 80s tunes from 4 today with the 80s hit machine. Richard Bartholomew's in the jazz chair today, and that means Ella Fitzgerald, halfway through the show, two songs from her. And then it's all about the 60s and your memories and Rachel's memories. She can only remember little bits of it, very disjointed, you know. But luckily she remembers the records, and she'll play some good ones too, and the ones you wanted to as well. The happenings here from 8. For myself and Cara, thank you for sharing your Wednesday morning with us. Cara's been here since 7, me since 10. I'm back on Friday with the Friday selection. Sue Morgan in the chair tomorrow with a Billboard Top 10 at 10, with another coffee break, and with more tunes that you'd like to hear from the box. Cara from 7 with all the usual stuff, including the papers and the 5 after 9 and the telly and the bounce out of bed. You know how it all works. I mean, live it when you're with us. Thank you so much for listening today. Enjoy the rest of your Wednesday. The final musical word goes to the man who's celebrating his birthday today, Chris Maddox in Brewer in Maine, asking to hear a song from the Carpenters. Thanks for listening today.

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1: Donald Trump says the ceasefire with Iran is over after a wave of strikes overnight.
2: To me, I think it's over. I don't want to deal with them anymore. They're scum. You know what scum is? They're scum. They're sick people. They're led by sick people. And they're vicious, violent people.
1: U.S. officials say the renewed action was in response to more attacks on ships in the Strait of Hormuz. And Iran have since hit back with strikes against Bahrain. Speaking at the NATO summit in Turkey, Secretary General Mark Rutte says the U.S. action was justified.
3: Well, I think it was absolutely necessary because when you have a ceasefire and Iran is basically violating the ceasefire, we've seen what happened yesterday with ships being attacked, I think it is totally crucial that the U.S. forcefully reacts.
1: Next, a murder investigation has been launched after a teenager was stabbed in Northampton. The boy died at an address in Adnet Road in the Abington area of the town yesterday. Young people must be diverted from the thoughts and impulses that motivated Southport killer Axel Rudakabana. That's what the chairman of the public inquiry into his attack has said. The inquiry into the attack opened a second phase today, examining how to deal with individuals who pose a risk of extreme violence, but where ideology is not the primary driver.
4: The Home Secretary, therefore, accepted without equivocation that the fundamental risk posed by AR had been neither understood nor managed appropriately.
1: Virgin Media have been fined a record £28 million for delaying millions of customers from switching to different providers. Ofcom say they deliberately mishandled some calls. Virgin has apologised and says it has completely redesigned its customer services in recent years. And we're being warned about a chilling trend of UK drivers speeding. The RAC says more than 30,000 motorists were caught driving above 30 miles an hour on a 20 road. That's the latest from Radio News Hub. I'm Tanita Sims.
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1: It's a dry, bright and warm day. Cloudy across the far northwest with a little chance of drizzle. Highs of 32 degrees Celsius in the south.
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8: All right. Yes, indeed, ladies and gentlemen. This is Herbie Allen here with you for the next 3 hours. And it is time for morning. Oh, no, I do apologize. It's afternoon delight.
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8: 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Coming up, we got the number ones at one, Bog Offset and Heritage Chart. But right now,
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8: Let's hear from the real thing. Whenever you want my love.

Indeed! That was Orleans Dance With Me to get your afternoon delight going right here on the Phoenix Radio. Okay. So, let's see. Do we have any highs to get to? I know Rhonda's listening for the first half hour, and then she's gotta go. And, Chris Maddox is on vacation. And, I know Jonathan will at some point be listening from New York if he's not already. Let's see. Let's check the email here. Okay.

Nope. Okay. So that's all I've heard from so far. So if you're out there, you can listen. You can also contribute to the fund that, will send us to broadcast school, all us Phoenix presenters. Or, actually, it's interesting. The U.S. ones didn't seem to get affected at all. It was mainly the U.K. ones. Now, granted, not all of them, but... if you don't know what I'm talking about, then you'll want to listen to the archive for the Tuesday Music Club that Terry did yesterday and the Missing Words competition. And, very amusing. Don't worry, none of it's true, but, Anyway, so if you've got a request, Herbie@PhoenixRadio1208.com is the email address. I'd love to hear from you. Also, in the Telegram group, Phoenix Space Radio Space 1208. And to tell you what, guys, let's hear from Autograph saying, turn up the radio. Also, we do have some number ones at one coming up in a little bit. We got Bog Offset along with the Heritage Chart next hour. We also do take a look at what they are known for. And Music Memories in the final hour. I'm going to focus a little bit on 1993, the summer of that year.

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1: Yes, indeed. Okay. That was Autograph. Turn up the radio, and it is now time for number ones. And we're going to look at the U.S. ones today. We're going to do 1979, 1989, and 1999. So let's have a little bit of disco to get us started with Anita Ward, Ring My Bell.

Malia, back in the day, would dress up and go to discos and dance to that song. She asks if I can believe it. Well, definitely. We were all a lot younger, weren't we? And, hey, you get to go walking now instead of disco dancing, but I would imagine disco dancing would be a little bit more fun. Okay, let's go to 1989. And I was really annoyed at this song because it replaced She Drives Me Crazy on VH1. And so I started hearing this song more. And I didn't really like this song as much. I do now, but did not back when I was five. So anyway, here are the Fine Young Cannibals from 1989. Good thing.

All right, Fun Young Cannibals, Good Thing. And then from 1999, a song that I didn't like then, and I really can't say that I like now. But it's okay. Here's Jennifer Lopez, If You Had My Love.

0: J-Lo, If You Want My Love. All right, guys. We are going to take a quick break, and then when we come back, we are going to get to requests.
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7: Good morning, Herbie. It's Christopher Maddox calling you, Brewer, Maine, calling you today. I've got 3 requests for the Afternoon Delight radio show for Wednesday, July 8th, 2026. I can't listen live due to being on vacation at Pine Tree Cliff in Rome, Maine, on Belgrade Lake. I'll be there till the 10th of July, and I've got 3 song requests for that show for this week. Could you please play for me the songs called, 1, When Will I Be Loved by Linda Ronstadt from 1970s. The second request is called Turn to Stone by ELO from the 1970s. Then the third request is called Hopelessly Devoted to You by Olivia Newton-John from the Grease soundtrack, the year of 1979. For me, please, and thank you very much. Thank you. Goodbye.
0: All right, Christopher, hope your vacation is going well. Of course, went well, really, because I know you'll be listening to this via the archive. But, all right, let's get those on for you right now.

Yes, indeed, you got it. That was Roy Orbison. And before that, Madonna causing a commotion. Okay. Let's now hear from Prefab Sprout, the king of rock and

0: All right.
1: Albuquerque.
0: Albuquerque, yes, indeed. I don't know what's so exciting about Albuquerque, but I think I would take Celine Dion's advice if there were any other way.

All right, we need some energy into the show. All right, where is everybody? So let's strike it up with some Black Box. And if you all stay really too quiet, I might start singing, and that would not be

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1: Sir Keir Starmer's meeting world leaders at the NATO summit in Turkey. He's expected to discuss the ongoing conflicts in Ukraine and Iran. The Prime Minister's been accused of arriving empty-handed, though, after his defence spending plan didn't set out a pathway to reaching the NATO spending target. NATO's Secretary-General Mark Rutte says of the countries need to step up.
2: There is complete commitment to NATO, but hey, there's also an expectation. And the expectation was and is that the Europeans and the Canadians will equalize their spending with the United States, which I think, and many of the colleagues in the room today think, is completely fair.
1: Meanwhile, Donald Trump says the ceasefire with Iran is over after it came under increasing strain with new US strikes overnight. His comments came after US forces launched a wave of strikes on Iranian targets in response to Iran's targeting of tankers in the Strait of Hormuz. Iran said it had retaliated with strikes against Bahrain. The government has been urged to use parliamentary procedure to delay Nigel Farage's resignation from Parliament. That's while a standards investigation is still ongoing. Liberal Democrats deputy leader Daisy Cooper joked about the Reform UK leader's former Brexit slogan of leave means leave. Second phase of the public inquiry into the murders of three young girls in Southport is starting today. The role of the internet and social media in influencing violent individuals will come under scrutiny during the hearings. The chairman of the inquiry, Sir Adrian Fulford, spoke as the inquiry began.
3: With respect, I suggest this is a wholly promising reaction to the phase one report, and we will monitor closely how this admirably expressed commitment unfolds.
1: And the King has accepted the government's advice to grant Ruth Ellis a conditional pardon. Ellis was the last woman to be executed in the United Kingdom. That's the latest from Radio News Hub. I'm Tanita Sims.
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1: It's a dry, bright and warm day. Cloudy across the far northwest with a little chance of drizzle. Highs of 32 degrees Celsius in the south.
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6: Did you know there's a happening every Wednesday on Phoenix Radio? 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In the second hour, there's a count-up of top songs, one from each year from 1960 to 1969. 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Rachel loves requests during the show as well, so put some flowers in your hair, send in some chatter bits if you feel like it, and join Rachel for a happening every Wednesday at 8 p.m. UK time, 3 p.m. Eastern, only on Phoenix Radio.

Alright, here's one that you never hear from Phil Collins. I didn't even know if it was actually a hit. But anyway, here he is with Who Said I Would. Starting off our second hour.

all listening. And Ian, I think this is your first time listening to a live show. As far as I'm aware, anyway, I know, I think you did listen to the Motown show last week, but you can correct me if I'm wrong. And Ian also yesterday was talking about Scotch pies, and those definitely sound very interesting, and it'll be interesting to see what kind of trouble you cause when you three are all on the mic next for a Robin Anna's show. So, yeah, looking forward to that this Sunday. Okay. And, Anna didn't want to take up my, she felt bad about it, but, you know, she was mentioning putting chocolate on shortbread cookies the other day, and I said that, you know, if she wanted to, she could send the shortbread and the chocolate over here, and I'd do the work for her. And, of course, they get sampled. All of them would. But that's beside the point, isn't it? Here's Sherbet.

right, we're getting something on the telegram here. I will get to that in just a second. Right now, here are the Smithereens. Too Much Passion.

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1: All right, Malia is hoping that you can send some chocolate shortbreads over her way to Canada. Yes, indeed. Well, you know, I mean, technically they're part of the Commonwealth of the UK, so I don't know, is it cheaper to send to Canada than it would be to the US? I have no idea, probably not, but yeah. Anyway, I was saying that, if nothing else, maybe chocolate shortbreads as the Christmas prize this year instead of the chocolate orange. I don't know. Or people feel we're shortchanging them with a shortbread. Oh boy, okay. I'll quit while I'm ahead. It's time for our Heritage Chart song, and we always take a look at what the artists are famous for. Except that lately we've been getting artists who everybody knows anyway, so I don't even know why I'm bothering, but that's how we do it anyway, just in case. And this week you should know both these artists, Chaka Khan and Snoop Dogg. And I'll tell you, I'm really not a big Snoop Dogg fan, but I picked one of his more well-known songs. And Chaka Khan, it was too hard to pick from, but I picked what I think was a good representation of her. So we are going to have Chaka Khan and Snoop Dogg, Boogie. Boogie's in my soul. And then Snoop Dogg is going to talk to us about gin and juice. And Chaka Khan is going to let us know that she's every woman.

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2: I changed my mind. We're going to have a Chaka Khan twin spin. Because...
3: Chaka Khan. Chaka Khan, let me rock it, let me rock it, Chaka Khan. Let me rock it, that's all I want to do, Chaka
2: Khan. We got to hear this collaboration with Mel Mel.

You know, to my knowledge, that is the only song that features both an artist and their current self and their past self, because you get Stevie Wonder on harmonica, and then you also have the sample of Fingertips. So, on that song. And then, of course, you have Mel Mel and Chaka Khan doing the lead vocals of I Feel For You. All right. I also said we'd hear this one. Let your head spin around that last factoid there.

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Mercifully. Here's Gin and Juice.

0: Gin and Juice there from Snoop Dogg. All right, guys, we're going to take a quick break, and when we come back, it will be our Bog Off set, and we've got some different songs for you today. We're going to hear from Al Jarreau, Cameo, and Ruby Turner.
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Fancy starting your day with a smile? 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

Yes, indeed. Okay, that was Ruby Turner, Ooh Baby Baby. Also, we've got cold coffee to finish. I thought I finished my coffee, and then I discovered there's still some on the bottom. Let's do this. There we go. Okay, before that... And that, of course, was the cover of Smokey Robinson and the Miracles, and a great little album that I don't even know yet if it's digitally available. It wasn't several years ago. I actually bought this album on CD because it sounded so intriguing, the Ruby Turner's The Motown Songbook. You know, CDs, those discs that spin round and round and round. Anyway, before that, Cameo, Hanging Downtown. And Algero, Until Your Love Comes Back Around. Okay, let's now, we'll tell you what, we'll keep the slow songs a little bit, because this is a great power ballad from the group RTZ. Until Your Love Comes Back Around.

0: we're gonna squeeze this. This will take a little bit over the top. But here's Paul Revere and the Raiders. Kicks. At least we're supposed to. Oh, I see. That would be why.
1: U.S. President Donald Trump says the
0: No. What is it with this program today? Let's try this.

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1: US President Donald Trump says the ceasefire with Iran is over after a wave of strikes overnight.
2: To me, I think it's over. I don't want to deal with them anymore. They're scum. You know what scum is? They're scum. They're sick people. They're led by sick people. And they're vicious, violent people.
1: US officials say the renewed action was in response to more attacks on ships in the Strait of Hormuz, and Iran have since hit back with strikes against Bahrain. Speaking at the NATO summit in Turkey, Secretary General Mark Rutte says the US action was justified.
3: Well, I think it was absolutely necessary. Because when you have a ceasefire and Iran is basically violating the ceasefire, we've seen what happened yesterday with ships being attacked, I think it is totally crucial that the US forcefully reacts.
1: Next, a manhunt is underway for a father after the deaths of his wife and two daughters. Bedfordshire police believe they have been murdered and a suspect has been identified as 45-year-old Nadana Mahanshi Tashuma. A young neo-Nazi who planned a mass murder attack has been jailed for 13 and a half years. 22-year-old Alfie Coleman was found guilty of preparing for terrorist acts after an Old Bailey retrial. Young people must be diverted from their thoughts and impulses that motivated Southport killer Axel Rudakabana. That's what the chairman of the public inquiry into his attack has said. It's opened a second phase today, examining how to deal with individuals who pose a risk of extreme violence.
4: The Home Secretary, therefore, accepted without equivocation that the fundamental risk posed by AR had been neither understood nor managed appropriately.
1: And in other news, fire chiefs have warned about the increasing risk of wildfires as the UK bakes in its third heatwave of the year. Health and fire warnings have been issued as temperatures in some areas could reach up to 36 degrees Celsius this week. That's the latest from Radio News Hub. I'm Tanita Sims.
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7: Phoenix weather.
1: Mostly dry evening, cloud and patchy drizzle persisting for northwest Scotland though. Some mist and fog patches developing, but it'll be a warm night with lows to 14 degrees Celsius.
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0: But we are into the final half hour of the show. Oh dear, I'm hopeless. Okay, that's rhetorical. Anyway, let's get to some memories of 1993.
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0: And let's start with this one from Freddie Mercury, the remake.

Jackson, will you be there? Take that, pray. And Freddie Mercury, Living on My Own. These all remind me of the summer of '93.

And I tell you what, we're going to end with this Billy Joel song. That is a great one from 1993. The River of Dreams.

0: Hello, this is Terry Clasper, and I just dropped in to tell you about a show that you can hear on Phoenix Radio every Tuesday, Wednesday, Thursday and Friday from 10 a.m. UK. That's 5 on the east coast of the States. The show's called The Selection, and it's presented by both myself and Sue Morgan. Sue will be here on Tuesdays and Thursdays, myself on Wednesdays and Fridays, and we'll both have a rich mix of music and features to keep you entertained across the morning. In the first hour, we'll have a top 10 at 10. Could be from either side of the pond. It will be from this time back then. Can you work out where then is? In the second hour of the show, amongst other things, we'll have 3 gentle songs in the coffee break. And the third hour, well, that's all down to you and the songs you fancy listening to. The Selection, Tuesday through Friday from 10 to 1 in the UK, 5 to 8 on the east coast of the States. We'd love to see you.
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4: 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Let's hear from those Pet Shop Boys, talking about them West End girls.

didn't think, tearing up my heart. I'd be good. Be sure to join Rob next hour. And maybe he'll say, all right. Oh, wait a minute. Isn't that my line? Here's Savage Garden, Crash and Burn. When was the last time you heard this one?

Alright! Yeah, I'm just reading about how the Iran war isn't over. So maybe this world is gonna crash and burn. Not in the way Savage Garden was talking about, but maybe not. I don't know. Here are the damn Yankees! High enough. Fifteen minutes left, guys!

The damn Yankees! High enough! Right here on the Weekly Herbal Remedy. Okay, folks. We are rolling right along here with a little bit of a song that doesn't want to play. Oh, someone... No, never mind. Here's Lou Gramm, Midnight Blue.

featuring Patti Smyth, The Scandal, The Warrior. And let's end with the Wilson sisters, Nancy and Company. And Anne, there we go. Nancy and Anne, Wilson Hart, asking, who will you run to? Hopefully you'll run to run next, then Harry, and then Grandma. I'll be back with you tomorrow for the weekly Herbal.

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1: Ruth Ellis, the last woman to be hanged in the UK, is being granted a conditional posthumous pardon. She was executed in 1955 for shooting dead her lover David Blakely outside a pub in North London. Her family say she was a victim of domestic abuse. Deputy Prime Minister David Lammy confirmed to the House of Commons that the King has granted a pardon.
2: While the pardon does not claim she was innocent of killing David Blakely, it replaces the death penalty with a sentence of life imprisonment to recognise a profound injustice in this exceptional case.
1: Donald Trump is threatening to hit Iran hard again tonight and says the ceasefire is all but over. The president's been speaking at the NATO summit in Ankara and says he's had enough of the Iranian regime.
3: They're liars, they're cheats, they're sick people, they've hurt their people, they killed 54,000 people as of now. They're bad people. And frankly, I don't want to waste my time with them.
1: A young neo-Nazi who planned a mass gun attack has been jailed for 13 and a half years. 22-year-old Alfie Coleman was found guilty of preparing for terrorist acts after he was snared by MI5 in an undercover sting. Judge Richard Marks KC says Coleman is a dangerous offender.
4: You had become increasingly infatuated and obsessed with neo-Nazism and had developed a virulent hatred of Muslims, people of colour and Jews.
1: The BBC's new Director General has described the traditional TV licence as a busted flush and is no longer fit for purpose. Former Google executive Matt Britton has told MPs the licence fee is yesterday's model. And fire chiefs have warned about the increasing risk of wildfires as the UK bakes in its third heatwave of the year. Health and fire warnings have been issued as temperatures in some areas could reach up to 36 degrees Celsius this week. That's the latest from Radio News Hub. I'm David Hall.
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1: Weather. Mostly dry evening with cloud and patchy drizzle persisting for northwest Scotland. Some mist and fog patches will develop mainly in the west. It'll be a warm night though with a low of 14 degrees Celsius.
6: Apparently, I'm a born again routinist, whatever one of those is. 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Hello, how are we doing, everyone? Thank you, Herbals.
7: Pay attention, men.
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9: Well, we just feel better knowing there's an adult around.

bit of Freddie Mercury then, Love Kills on the programme, starting us off for today. How you doing? Rob on the 80s hit machine, all your 80s favourites plus the ones you just don't hear anymore. We'll do some hellos in a little while. Lots to do today. So yes, that is all good stuff, isn't it? Welcome along.

favourites plus the ones you just don't hear anymore. And if you want to hear something, let me know. All the usual ways to get in contact. Yes, they're all here, aren't they? Of course they are. And here's the Bangles inviting you to walk like an Egyptian. That's true, isn't it?

There you go, Bangles, Walk Like an Egyptian. A few hellos to do then before we carry on. Big hi to Anna and Ian, who are listening downstairs. Oh, we've had quite a day of it today, haven't we? We nearly had a plumbing disaster this morning. Thought we managed to fix that. It's been sorting out the fridge and stuff like that today. So, yeah, it's been a busy old day. So, hello to you too. Hello to Kathy, who's in the production office. Hello. And if you want to say hello, feel free. We'd love to hear from you. Here's Will Powers now with Carly Simon on the back end vocals. It's Kissing with Confidence.

top record there. That's Will Powers Kissing with Confidence on the 80s Hit Machine with Rob. And we continue with the Stranglers, Always the Sun. This is the Sunny Side Up mix.

There we go, that's the Stranglers. Always the sun, the sunny side up mix on your 80s hit machine. Say hi if you'd like to. Shows from this studio over the next few days. We've got Afternoon Delight tomorrow from 1 o'clock. Rapid Fire Oldies from Friday at the same time. That's UK time, 8 US Eastern. And Saturday is your double top 10 show from midday. UK, that's 7 US Eastern. Two super years over the 2 hours and loads of memories. So that's what's coming up here. Oh, and don't forget, Chill Out on the Sofa on Sunday as well. So that's what's coming up from this little studio over the next few days. And now, this is Go West. Don't Look Down.

there, Don't Look Down on your 80s hit machine. Great tune, that one that you don't hear very often, so it's lovely to be playing it today. It's Richard on the jazz tonight. I said Harry did now, but I just looked at the emails and it is Richard, in fact. So yeah, silly me for not looking before I was speaking. Yeah, it's a common complaint of mine, isn't it? But there we are. So some cool, brilliant jazz sounds from 7 o'clock tonight. Then Grandma Rachel's got a happening for you. So lots to look forward to, and that's how it's looking for the rest of today. All right, the first tune to... one of the first tunes to really do it from ABC. Tears Are Not Enough.

That's ABC, Tears on Not Enough on your 80s hit machine with Rob. And we continue from ABC to Erasure from the Crackers International EP. This is Stop, of course. That's Erasure, Stop, of course, on your 80s hit machine. Stop. Well, we're not doing that yet. We're not stopping until Richard takes over. No, it's Harry, isn't it, today, with the jazz. From 7 o'clock. Hello. Everything's going mad here. Went to sit down and hit the button.

That's ABC, Tears Are Not Enough on your 80s hit machine with Rob. And we continue from ABC to Erasure from the Crackers International EP. This is Stop, of course.

That's Erasure. Stop, of course, on your 80s hit machine. Stop. Well, we're not doing that yet. We're not stopping until Richard takes over. No, it's Harry, isn't it, today, with the jazz.

That's it. I got 100 and favourite shirts, boy meets girl. And I will take you up to the news with Ziggy Marley and the Melody Makers. I only had a short amount of time to play this last time as well. I'm quite annoyed, really, because I wanted to play a bit more of it. But we'll take us up to news and weather and find

0: Just a little bit of Ziggy Marley in the Melody Makers there. We might actually get a chance to play that in full one of these fine days. It always seems to come up at the end of a particular hour, doesn't it?
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0: Final bulletin of the day now. It's news and weather.
2: The last woman to be hanged in the UK has been given a conditional pardon. Ruth Ellis was executed in 1955 for killing her lover David Blakely, but her family has long argued she was the victim of domestic abuse. The pardon, granted by the King, doesn't prove her innocence, but replaces the death penalty with a sentence of life imprisonment. Grace Horton from lawyers Mishkon Durea says justice has finally been delivered.
3: She was ultimately the victim of domestic abuse. Our argument is that she would now be recognised as having battered woman syndrome, which would have caused a jury nowadays to consider her crime in a very different light.
2: Donald Trump says the ceasefire with Iran is over. He's promising to hit Tehran hard again after a wave of strikes overnight. The president says his patience with the Iranian regime is running out.
4: To me, I think it's over. I don't want to deal with them anymore. They're scum. You know what scum is? They're scum. They're sick people. They're led by sick people. And they're vicious, violent people.
2: A manhunt's underway after a mother and her two daughters were found dead at a house in Bedford. Police believe they were murdered and the husband and father is the prime suspect. Detective Inspector Lee Martin is leading the inquiry.
5: We know that the suspect, Endoldana Mukanyezi Chuma, also known as Mark, left the country on Saturday using a British passport. He is now believed to be in Zimbabwe. We are throwing the full weight of the law behind this investigation to track you down.
2: A young neo-Nazi who planned a mass gun attack has been jailed. 22-year-old Alfie Coleman is facing 13 and a half years in prison after he was snared by MI5 in an undercover sting. He was just 14 when he first began to trawl the internet for extreme right-wing material. And Egypt want officials kicked out of the World Cup after their 3-2 defeat to Argentina. They've lodged a complaint with FIFA. That's the latest from Radio News Hub. I'm David Hall.
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2: Weather. A mostly dry evening with cloud and patchy drizzle persisting for northwest Scotland. Some mist and fog patches will develop mainly in the west. It'll be a warm night though with a low of 14 degrees Celsius.
0: Okay, here we are with hour number two of your 80s hit machine. All your 80s favourites, plus the ones you just don't hear anymore. 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

All right, Whitney Houston then, I Want to Dance with Somebody Who Loves Me. I just made the comment that something smelt yummy downstairs. I was told that's your dinner, pal. Great. Lovely. I can't wait. Yeah, I've had so many yummy things over the past few days. I'll have to give you a bit of a rundown. I went out for ice cream yesterday as well, which was absolutely lovely. Terrain was a bit crazy, but yeah, I had a lovely time out for ice cream yesterday, so that was good. So let's see where we're at then. A bit of Donna Summer and Musical Youth on the way for you, after a new romantic classic. What would you call it? New wave, I wonder. I'll let you decide. It's Classiques Nouveau. Yeah, we're going for new romantic on that one, Kathy says, so I'm inclined to believe her.

Okay, that is Classiques Nouveau. Good morning, Herbals. All right. It's too hot to do the animated version. But how are you anyway? Great show there. Yes, we heard it all. Hope you have a lovely day over there. This is Donna Summer and Musical Youth Now, Unconditional Love.

Oh, okay. Donna Summer of Musical Youth and Unconditional Love. Say hello to Ian, who's with us. He's spending a little bit of time here and very grateful for his cooking skills and also his DIY skills. He he averted a major disaster this morning. Indeed. Yes. Good to have a handyman around the place, isn't it? Here's Hipsway now.

And that is the Honey Thief. Great tune. And back to 1988 with a bit of Kim Wilde there. Never Trust a Stranger. Play this one for Kathy, actually. She likes this one. So, yes, Catherine. All for

0: second floor. Hardware, children's wear, ladies' lingerie. Oh, good morning, Mr. Tyler.
1: Bit of Kim Wilde there, Never Trust a Stranger. And Aerosmith, Play Now, Love in an Elevator. Going back to Scotland in a minute. Ooh.

Okay, that's Aerosmith, Love in an Elevator. We were in Scotland earlier for Hipsway and the Honey Thief, and thought we'd go back there for a bit of Sheena Easton. Don't often hear this one. This is One Man, Woman.

There you go, a bit of Sheena Easton there, One Man Woman. Don't often hear that one, do you? Thought that would be a nice one to drop into the playlist for you on your 80s hit machine. And another memory that you don't hear very often. This is Kissing the Pink and The Last Film.

There you go, that's Kissing the Pink there, the last film. Great to hear that one. And here's another one that we don't hear that often. It's Ultravox, Reap the Wild Wind.

Bit of Ultravox then, that's Reap the Wild Wind on your 80s hit machine, all your 80s favourites plus the ones you just don't hear anymore. Next time you're going to hear me on the radio is tomorrow, 1 o'clock in the afternoon delight slot there. We'll have your number ones, we'll have gentle tracks and musical memories, all from 1 o'clock UK time tomorrow. That's 8 US Eastern, so join me if you can. Back to today though, and here's The Reflex from 1984, doing the politics of dancing.

There we are. That is the Reflex Politics of Dancing. Have you noticed how today's programme's got a bit of a Scottish feel to it? It has, hasn't it? Yeah, well, I'm glad you noticed. So here's Altered Images now.

There you go, that's Altered Images and Happy Birthday. Yes, Claire Grogan, of course, star of Gregory's Girl. We all remember that, don't we, from back in the day. Hello to Adrian, by the way. Adrian says earlier that he loved the Kissing the Pink track, the last film. Sorry, matey, I would have responded to you earlier, but it's not shouting at me when the messages are coming through for some reason. Don't know why. Normally, I can see everyone typing and all that, and I can't see that today. So, sorry if it was a bit slow on the uptake there. It wasn't intentional. So hello to you and Sue. This is Simply Red for you now. I won't feel bad.

There we are then. That is Simply Red. And I Won't Feel Bad on your 80s hit machine. We continue with all your 80s favourites plus the ones you just don't hear anymore. And it's the Pettibone Touch Mix, now 5 Star, doing The Slightest Touch.

All right, five star then, The Slightest Touch. Great pop record there, of course, but you knew that anyway, didn't you? Let's hear from Duran Duran now, the Parisian mix of Skin Trade.

That's Duran Duran then, doing their Skin Trade, not heard that for yonks, in fact. And let's have a little bit of Depeche Mode now. A question of time. I don't have that much time left, but I'll try and squeeze as many as I can in before the jazz at 7:00.

That's Depeche Mode then, A Question of Time. Nice to hear that one again. And we're going to listen to Wet, Wet, Wet now, Sweet Little Mystery.

That's Wet Wet Wet and Sweet Little Mystery on the 80s Hip Machine. How are you doing? It's Rob here. Hope you've got a nice rest of your Wednesday planned, whatever you are up to. We're going to take you towards the jazz with Tina Turner. Simply the best, the extended muscle mix.

There you go, Tina Turner and the Best on your 80s hit machine. And we continue with something that doesn't often get played from the Pointer Sisters, 1983, for I Need You.

That's such a great tune. That's the Pointer Sisters from 1983, and I Need You. Don't often hear that one, do you? Which is why we dropped it into the playlist tonight. And a little bit of Stock Aitken Waterman type of thing from 1988. Sabrina.

with Sabrina and Boy Oh Boy. I'm going to say ta-ra then. I'll leave you to it, and I will catch you on the Afternoon Delight programme tomorrow. The jazz is next. I believe that's Richard on there. Take good care of yourselves, and see you tomorrow, 1 o'clock UK. That's 8 US. Enjoy the rest of the Wednesday. Ta for your company.

0: Did you know there's a happening every Wednesday on Phoenix Radio? You can join Grandma Rachel each week for 2 hours of music from the 1960s. In the second hour, there's a count-up of top songs, one from each year from 1960 to 1969. Grandma Rachel usually picks the songs, but if you like, you can get in touch a few days before the show and let her know which songs to inflict on, I mean share with, everyone else. Rachel loves requests during the show as well. So put some flowers in your hair, send in some chatter bits if you feel like it, and join Rachel for a happening every Wednesday at 8 p.m. UK time, 3 p.m. Eastern, only on Phoenix Radio.
1: Good evening and welcome to All That Jazz with me,

That's what it was called. Let's Face the Music and Dance from Tony Bennett, of course, and Lady Gaga. Starting off this week's All That Jazz with myself, Richard Bartholomew, and just like to thank Rob for the past 3 hours of 80s music, within which there are some gems, I must say, and also within which there are songs I hadn't heard before, I must admit. But anyway, thank you, Rob, and thank you, whoever's listening at the moment. Janet and Rhonda have said they're there. Chris will be listening via Mixcloud, so thank you one and all. And Chris has sent me some requests as well, so if anyone else wants to send me a request, richard@phoenixradio1208.com is the email address. 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But this is a short hour. Well, every hour is the same length, I suppose, but it's short when you're playing music, so let's get on with the music. And must make sure I don't say Thad Zaremba here. It's not Thad Zaremba, it's Thad Jones and Mel Lewis, so getting sassy.

Getting Sassy from Thad Jones and Mel Lewis there. And I mentioned Thad Thrumba before that, and Thad would normally be on a Thursday evening with some great tunes from Great American Songbook in standard time, but this week Thad isn't here, so you have Rhonda sitting in from this week. So there'll still be some great tunes in that show. But anyway, talk about, I should have been talking about Essential Ella. Don't forget, there will be some Essential Ella at the bottom of this hour. It's the only hour that's going right now. So at the bottom of the hour, there will be some Essential Ella. But leading us that general direction, I mentioned before that Chris Maddox had put in a couple of requests. And here's the first of Chris's requests. Earl Klugh, and Peculiar Situation.

peculiar situation requested by Chris Maddox, and it was the guitar playing of Earl Klugh. And I should have stopped with Earl Klugh, because he's one of those artists, I was never quite sure how you pronounce his name, because I've never heard him introduced on any radio show or whatever, but it's actually Klugh, not Klugh. Anyway, that's where you get influenced by how you're listening to it in the first place. But I should need to remember this. It is Klugh, like a C-L-U-E, but it's actually K-L-U-G-H, which is why the confusion arises, for me at least. Okay, it's Sandman time.

It's Sandman from Hambert? No, try Lambert, Hendrix and Ross. Always going to be one of those nights yet again. The great vocalese talents of that trio didn't last for long as a trio, just 2 or 3 years for death reasons, right enough. Okay, let's have a 1 o'clock jump now, shall we? It's Benny Goodman.

Benny Goodman and his orchestra, and 1 o'clock jump, which actually leads quite nicely into the next track, because we're sticking with Benny and we're sticking with jump. This time it's the Benny Golson Quartet, and Up, Jump, Swing, or Spring rather.

Hop, Jump and Spring, Not Swing, from the Benny Golson Quartet, which takes us not too far away from the bottom of the hour, and therefore it's time for some Essential Ella, and a couple of tracks from Ella Fitzgerald, of course, and the first being I've Grown Accustomed to His Face.

this week's Essential Ella. And I'm very happy that it behaved itself this week, unlike a couple of weeks ago when it just didn't want to play ball. We started off with I've Grown Accustomed to His Face, and there we had I'll Never Be the Same. And Melia said, joined me during that and says, nice relaxing song or calming music to relax to after their city walk. Yes, I imagine it's fairly warm where you are, Melia. It'll be early to mid-afternoon, won't it? So the heat of the day. It's been, well, not so much here. Oh, yeah, it has been here. Hot here in Edinburgh as well, in Scotland, but nowhere near as hot as it's been down in the south of England. But I don't like it too hot, so it's hot enough for me today. Okay, let's have a bit of Stefan Grappelli and After You've Gone.

Well, that wasn't really very calming music to relax to, was it? Stefan Grappelli and After You've Gone, and After I've Gone Tonight, of course, which will be in just under 20 minutes. Rachel will be here with 2 hours of 60s music in the happening. But we're going to have a bit of Dakota Staton now and Countryman.

Countryman from Dakota Staten, and that brings me on to another request from Chris, and a group I was unaware of, but there was one of the featuring one of their early members, the early member being Ross Freeman, and this is the Rippingtons with Paris Groove.

bit of cool jazz there requested by Chris. It was the Rippingtons and Paris Groove. There might be one or two grooves on Malia's walk today. I said, sounds even better, Malia, if you've got a pub at the end of it. But he said it was fairly lively. I hope you could hear people talking in it, because I don't, in Britain these days, I understand it from the hygiene point of view, but all bars these days tend to have wooden floors, and it's horrendous for the acoustics of the place. I liked in the old days when you had carpets on the floor. Okay, it wasn't very pleasant when you're walking across them, they're all sticky and smelly and such like. They certainly deadened the acoustics a bit. Okay, let's have a bit of George Shearing and John Pizzarelli this time, and Problem.

George Shearing Quintet, along with John Pizzarelli there, and Problem. And that's what Rachel has been having, unfortunately, a few technical issues over the last wee while, which she thinks she's managed to get them sorted out. So I'd be glad if you have done, Rachel, and well done for getting them sorted out. If you have, of course, Rachel is due to be here at the top of the hour with 2 hours of 60s music in the happening. So good luck, Rachel. I'll be off to have me dinner. Our dinner tonight is devil chicken and couscous. So we'll be joining you after we've had dinner. But thanks very much indeed to one and all who've been listening. And I'll leave you with the Lincoln Center Jazz Orchestra, along with Wynton Marsalis and Mainstem. Thanks again. Harry will be here next week, and I'll be here in a couple of weeks' time.

0: everyone. It's Thad Zaremba. I'm the host of Standard Time, which is heard right here on the Phoenix Radio, Thursdays, 6 p.m. in the U.K. That's 1 o'clock in the afternoon here in the East Coast of the United States. 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

0: love you, Grandma. Oh, yes, we do. We love you, Grandma. Oh, yes, we do. When you're not near us, we're blue. Oh, Grandma, we love you. Yeah, yeah, yeah.
1: Oh, far out, man. It's that crazy chick, Grandma Rachel, and the happening. Out of sight.

0: There we go. That was Walk Right In, Set Right Down, Baby Let Your Hair Hang Down. Mm-hmm. Oh, for goodness sake. There we go. All right.
1: Oh, for goodness sake.
0: Exactly. So Sarah's here.
2: Hi.
0: She's a captive audience. Yes. All right. Herbie and Rhonda and Malia are hanging out in the Telegram room. What am I doing here? There we go. Roger has written to me, and Herbie also wrote me an email with some requests. And you're welcome to do either of those things. Whoops. What you do is you send an email to Rachel, R-A-C-H-A-E-L, at phoenixradio1208.com, or you can send a Mastodon toot to @Rachel@phoenixradio1208.com, or you can come hang out in the Telegram room with, Rhonda and Herbie and Malia and me. That's who's in there right at the moment. But you could add yourself to that little mix if you want to. I suspect that Woody is not listening. If she were, this would go out to her as well. But instead, it's going out to Roger and Teddy, because one of the things that's just remarkable about Roger and Teddy is that they share a birthday, mostly because it's the only birthday Teddy has, you know. I mean, it's actually the only birthday Roger has, too, if you want to get right down to it. Okay? So this goes out to Roger and Teddy, and we won't ask you how old you are, darling, but you can feel free to tell us if you want to. My standard answer to that is I would, but I can't count that high.

There you go. Happy birthday, Roger and Teddy. And I'm not sure I'm willing to share the birthday with the Phoenixes. I think they came along to visit, you know, sometime around birthday time, which is the 8th of December, hence the 1208. You might not have known that. If you didn't know it, you know it now. December 8th, yes, indeed. It was a really eventful week when that happened. I'm going to tell you what, our old station shut down on about the 30th of November with no advanced warning. And so they started up a radio station. They invited me to be on it. And they got it together in a week. They were really good. They were just amazing. So there we go. Those would be Terry and Richard and another guy named, his name just went right out of my head. I knew it until I was going to say it. That Australian guy, I just can't think of his name. Anyway, here is a song for Herbie. And this is Johnny Rivers, and this is Mountain of Love. And this is a great song. I like it.

Mountain of Love. Herbie's trying to help me think of that guy. It's just not there. He used to be married to a woman named Sean, and then they split up, and he was with someone called Mary, and I remember his woman's name, not his. Can't think what his name was. Anyway, it doesn't matter, Rachel. Let it go. This song I dedicate to our cat, our little tiny gray cat, who will, she likes to be like on top of people. That makes her the happiest. But she'll stand with her little feet on you. You know, if she's next to you in a chair or on a bed, or she'll just stand on the floor and put her feet up on you. But she'll stand and think for a long time. She thinks very hard. She's got to figure out what to do with herself. And so I'm dedicating this song to Tally, our cat, who does not know what to do with herself.

Dusty Springfield. I really liked her a lot. Don't know what to do with myself. I know the problem. let's see. Who did this? This is for... this is for Herbie. Is who this is. And this is You've Got Your Troubles and I've Got Mine. I always liked the Fortunes. They didn't have enough hits to suit me, but I always really liked them.

Now, I can't speak for the whole country, but I can say in the L.A. area, which is where I lived when that song was out, they never, ever played the full ending of that song. I didn't even know it had one until, I started doing this show about, I think, when I learned that. And they would, when those horns come in, it would just fade right out. And that was all there was. And you never heard that ending part. That's kind of a nice little part there. You know, that's a darling part, right? Yeah. This is for Chris Maddox, who is currently having a blast up somewhere in the hinterlands of Maine at a camp that he goes to every year. And but he says he's going to download these shows and listen when he gets back. So he's going to be busy. This is Roy Head for Chris. And this is called Treat Her Right. You ought to treat her right. Darn right.

That was Roy Head, and that was Treat Her Right. And here's a question for you guys, because I'm having brain fuzz today. Just, you know, put it down to age and leave it alone, okay? What I want to know is, what's that song called, I'm going to treat her like a lady, do the best I can do, I'm going to treat her like a lady, and she'll give in to you. You know that song that I'm talking about? Who does that song? And I don't have any idea if it's legal or not. I just can't think who does it. In the meantime, we have, for Chris, we have Glad All Over by the Dave Clark Five. They always have little tiny short songs. This is one of the longer ones, and it's still under 3 minutes. Yeah, just

That's the Dave Clark Five. And that is Glad All Over, which is, that's an okay song. Nothing wrong with that song. I always liked, they had a couple of ballads that they did. And I might play one of them in a few minutes. I might do that. Because they're really nice. There's only a couple of them that I know of, but they're really nice. This is Sly and the Family Stone, who I just think are brilliant. And or at least were brilliant. And this is Everyday People. And Ain't It the Truth? Okay. Gosh. Malia, I almost forgot your request. It's coming up next.

there we go. That's Sly and the Family Stone, Everyday People. And they do my favorite summertime song, too, which I've played this year already. But I haven't played Malia's favorite one yet, I don't think. Unless, of course, I've forgotten, which is entirely possible. Because I forget everything. But if I didn't, then I'm about to rectify that. Here is the Leaven Spoonful, okay? And this is Summer in the City.

There we go. That was Summer in the City, and that was from Malia. And it's about darn time we played that song, because we do. They sort of go together as a set inside my brain. Mine, which is Hot Fun in the Summertime, and hers, which is Summer in the City. And I like to play one or the other more often than I should, probably in the summertime. But then you have like months and months to go without them. So, you know, here's the Grassroots for Herbie. It took us some negotiation, but we came up with the right thing here. This is Let's Live for Today. Why not? It's all we got.

That's the grassroots and live for today. I'm not sure how I feel about that. I think you need to worry about tomorrow, perhaps more now than you did back in 1967 when that was out. I think you need to worry about it a little bit. I don't know. I worry about it a lot, so maybe I do it enough for everybody. I don't know. Here's the Youngbloods, because it's been a little bit too long since I played this, and it's almost good enough to be a weekly theme, like walk right in and sit right down.

0: There we go. That's I was just saying to Herbie, that's one of the best songs to come out of the whole decade, as far as I'm concerned. Sarah was pointing out to me that it was a song she really needed to hear, because apparently the person occupying the White House is now picking on Muslim kindergartners. Really?
1: Really?
0: Really? Kindergartners? Okay. let's do some, this is like, ew, but I just thought I'd do it. I can't for the life of me think what got into me to do this. But here's Diane Renee, and this is Navy Blue, and I don't think I've ever played this song before, and with any kind of luck, I'll never play it again.

Herbie and Rhonda like that song. I was planning on playing this song like right after, but I forgot to check it. There you go. These are the Shirelles. She'd never call a soldier boy little, okay?

0: There you go. Soldier Boy. That was the Shirelles. And, no, I can't keep track of who's with which recording company. That's, now, let's see. This is a request from Sarah, and it's enthusiastically endorsed by me, and it's sort of an antidote for Navy Blue and Soldier Boy.
1: It's called a palate cleanser.
0: I'll bet there are people out there listening who will not agree with us. Let me know.

There we go. It was recorded in a hotel room with a big piece of sheet metal for the drummer. It was a plastic Ono band. And give peace a chance, man. It's a good idea, even if you don't like the song, it's a good idea to give peace a chance. I mean, it's something worth thinking about. And I'll end this little diatribe with Donovan. I'll see you after the break.

0: Hello, this is Terry Prosper, and I just dropped in to tell you about a show that you can hear on Phoenix Radio every Tuesday, Wednesday, Thursday, and Friday from 10 a.m. UK. That's 5 on the East Coast of the States. The show's called The Selection, and is presented by both myself and Sue Morgan. Sue will be here on Tuesdays and Thursdays, myself on Wednesdays and Fridays, and we'll both have a rich mix of music and features to keep you entertained across the morning. In the first hour, we'll have a top 10 at 10. Could be from either side of the pond. It will be from this time back then. Can you work out where then is? In the second hour of the show, amongst other things, we'll have 3 gentle songs in the coffee break. And the third hour, well, that's all down to you and the songs you fancy listening to. The Selection, Tuesday through Friday from 10 to 1 in the UK, 5 to 8 on the East Coast of the States. We'd love to see you.
1: This is Herbie Allen, and let me ask you, are you looking for something to cure you of whatever ails you? 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

version of a song, and you let me know if you think it should be a keeper or not. I also have same title, different song, where I will play at least two songs that share the same title. 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Once again, that's the Weekly Herbal Remedy with me, Herbie Allen, every Thursday at 4 p.m. UK time, 11 a.m. Eastern, right here on the station playing more music.

Smile was so inviting. Remember.

Remember, the night was so exciting. Remember, the smile was so inviting. Remember, then you touched my cheek. Remember. This is the Shangri-Las from 1964. Sometimes I remember when stuff was out. Not very often, but once in a while it happens. We're doing the UK ones this week. We're doing the count up from 1960 to 1969. We're going to do the number 8s because why not? And I think everything else is fine. I don't know. Here we go. We're going to do 1960. We're going to start with Adam Faith, who gave us the Lonely Pup in a Christmas Shop, lest you forget who he was. And here he is with When Johnny Comes Marching Home. Now, there's a lot of different versions of this song. This is one of them.

0: I like the way they changed to a major key right there at the end. Can't think why. It's sort of a non sequitur, but that's okay. That was Adam Faith, and that was When Johnny Comes Marching Home.
1: The thing about that version is it was really short.
0: It was really short. It wasn't very... I can't think who I learned that song from. I sang it a lot back in the day. And I didn't sing it anything like that. I mean, like, no. Here you go. Adam Faith. I don't know. Oh, God, this is even worse. This is Clarence Frogman Henry. Wait. Yep. Clarence Frogman, in quotes, Henry. Okay? I don't know why, in parens, but I do. Make up your mind, dude.

0: Here we go. Evening, Patsy. Patsy's listening. Hi, darling. Let's see what's happening. Rhonda's sitting in for Thad tomorrow from the looks of it. Yeah, she's filling in for Thad tomorrow. Interesting. She said that Clarence Frogman Henry was a good tune. Yeah, I'm going to say pretty much what I said, you know, about the other song. It's a dirty job, but somebody has to like it, you know, so you can like that song. But I think it's mostly because of the Frogman. I think I find Clarence Frogman Henry disturbing enough so that it puts me in that kind of frame of mind. I need to work on that.
1: That's okay. I was going to call him Clarence Frogman Thomas.
0: Oh, yeah.
1: That drinks everyone's brain.
0: There we go.
1: Sorry. True confession moment.
0: There we go.
1: Yeah.
0: Those of you who don't know, Clarence Thomas used to be a Supreme Court judge a long time ago. Shouldn't have been, but was. This is Brenda Lee. Here comes that feeling again. It's not again, isn't there, but there it is. This is Brenda Lee, Little Miss Dynamite.

Okay, well, that's fine. That was Brenda Lee. Here Comes That Feeling. Now we have this one. The title of this song, I would say, has entered the lexicon. It's like people talk about it, and people use this phrase a lot. You know, when they say, you know, it's taken me 2 hours to get my kids to school and back home again. Welcome to my world, they say, right? Okay. Here's Jim Reeves. Welcome to my world. 1963. Great intro.

Okay, I was just complaining to Sarah about with my arms unfurled. You can't furl or unfurl arms, okay? You just can't. You can furl or unfurl a flag or a sail or maybe even a piece of clothing, although I question that. But really? Arms? I don't think so. Okay. We're up to 1964. This is fun. This is, I will not make this a required sing-along, although I want to desperately, but it's highly recommended. Here's Lewis.

Okay, sorry about that. That was Hello Dolly from Louis Armstrong. And I always heard that he preferred to be called Louis, not Louis. And I think that what people like to be called is terribly important. More important than the name their mama gave him. So, you know, that's who that is Louis Armstrong. And we're up to 1965. This is nice. This is Peter and Gordon. This song's been done and done and done and done, but not that many times like a hit. It's just everybody seems to know it. I'm not sure how that happened. It came out in about 57, 58 maybe, by a group called the Teddy Bears. And one of the Teddy Bears, the da-da-da-da-da guys, was none other than Phil Spector. So this is sort of related distantly to Phil Spector. Here's "To Know You Instead of Him Is to Love You Instead of Him."

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1: In the immortal words of Cole Porter, anything goes. And that's certainly the case every Friday at 4 p.m. when I'll bring you 2 hours of whatever takes our fancy. There might be a bit of Frank Sinatra.
2: And now the end.
1: 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Or how about a bit of Burl Ives?
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Okay, that was Cilla Black. Don't answer me, which means you shouldn't ask. Do not ask a question if you're not prepared to hear the answer. I told my parents that when I was 15. I was older than that. I was 17, probably. Anyway, it's good advice. Don't ask a question if you're not prepared to hear the answer. If you thought Cilla was just a tad bit over the top in that last song, here's Vicky Carr doing it again.

I myself again. I pick the pieces off the floor, put my heart on the shelf again. He'll never hurt me

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It must be him. Oh, dear God, it must be. Oh, sorry. That was her being over the top a little bit, but there you go. Now, I have two new songs that I've never in my life heard before. This is Dawn Partridge, and this is called Blue Eyes, which, of course, I started going, Blue Eyes, baby's got blue eyes, and which is, of course, not the song that it is, since that came out about 20 years later than this song did. But this is Dawn Partridge, and this is called Blue Eyes.

0: blue eyes. Baby's got blue eyes. That's a better song. Okay, sorry. That was Don Partridge, and that was Blue Eyes. And I'd never heard it before this very day. So, and this song, 1969, I've also never heard before today. This is by Family Dog, or Dog, as the screen reader pronounces it. And it is D-O-G-G, lest you not check your title bar. D-O-G-G, Family Dog. And this is Way of Life. This is an interesting song. It's kind of pretty. But they're called Family Dog.
1: 1969.
0: We have two of those.

That's sort of an interesting song, isn't it? That's by Family Dog, and it's called Way of Life. And dog is, of course, misspelled because it was 1969, and nobody spelled anything right in 1969. And that's your count up for this week. We'll do the U.S. ones some probably next week, and then we'll see where we go from there. I might recruit somebody to do it after that. We have, in the meantime, this song. I've got to play this song again. This song, I played it once since Richard started his show, but I figure, you know, once a series ought to be okay. This is Harper's Bazaar, and this is Anything Goes. I love Harper's Bazaar. They were really good. But they only had two hits.

There you go. That's the way I learned that song. And then I heard the Simon and Garfunkel version. I bought the album, whatever album it was on. Can't remember. Just, of course, loved it. But thought it was weird for a minute. You know, it took me a minute to get used to it because I was used to Harper's Bazaar. And I had no idea that it was Paul Simon's song. I didn't know that, you know. So I figured, let's do this one instead. Let's do this one. This is a Paul Simon song, too. This is from the movie The Graduate. This is Mrs. Robinson.

That was Mrs. Robinson. Actually, it was not. It was Simon and Garfunkel, but they were singing about Mrs. Robinson. So there you go. The name of the song was Mrs. Robinson, Simon and Garfunkel. And now we're going to hear Phil Oakes for Sarah. This is called Tape from California. Oh, this song is so weird, but it's okay. This is Phil Oakes and Tape from California.

That was Phil Oakes and Tape from California. I think he says weird, but that's just me. It's time for me to go away. Stay tuned tomorrow for all the Thursday shows that you love and everything. Come see me at the bar on Friday. I hope you do. I'd love to see you there. And remember, you can play anything on Friday. You know, we don't stick to a format very much, so you can have anything you want. And let's see, don't do anything I wouldn't do, and tell the people that you love them every chance you get. I always do that. I love you. I'll see you Friday at the bar. Bye.

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shot. In the immortal words of Cole Porter, anything goes. And that's certainly the case every Friday at 4 p.m. when I'll bring you 2 hours of whatever takes our fancy. There might be a bit of Frank Sinatra. And now the Deep Purple. Or how about a bit of Burl Ives? A little bit of tear let me down. If you enjoy a wide variety of music and the odd quiz, join me, Richard Bartholomew, every Friday at 4 p.m. in the UK. That's 11 a.m. on the US East Coast, when anything goes on Phoenix Radio. That

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Did you know there's a happening every Wednesday on Phoenix Radio? You can join Grandma Rachel each week for 2 hours of music from the 1960s. 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